0: row over his deal to buy diesel from Moscow. Officials in Saudi Arabia say a passenger terminal at its main airport has been struck less than a day after another attack. At least 12 people died yesterday when Iran-backed Houthi rebels are being blamed for the strike. The Pope's going to have an operation to remove a growth on his lung. The pontiff says the nodule was found at an early stage and he will go into hospital this week. On to sport, and Manchester City eased to a 3-0 win at 10-man Liverpool in their first game since being found guilty of breaching Premier League financial rules. Erling Haaland was among the second-half scorers for the leaders after Ryan Gravenberch was sent off for the hosts. Unbeaten Everton climbed to fifth with a 2-2 draw at Hull. Celtic returned to the top of the Scottish Premiership with a 2-0 win at Motherwell. The champions ended a run of three straight defeats in all competitions before the international break. Boss Martin O'Neill says it was an excellent display.
1: I thought that we tried to create, which we did do. We could have scored a lot more goals as well too, but overall performance was terrific.
0: Celtic are 2 points clear of old firm rivals Rangers. And Red Bull driver Max Verstappen has a second successive Formula One victory in a week after winning the Singapore Grand Prix. That's the latest. I'm Daryl Jackson.

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1: Cloud drizzle and outbreaks of rain through the day with low cloud, breezy and mild, while heavy rain reaches the northwest with a high of 18 degrees Celsius.
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Heart Hill. Attercliffe. 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
1: Strongly supports Donald Trump's call for an energy ceasefire between Ukraine and Russia. The US president says both countries have agreed to stop attacking each other's energy infrastructure. Volodymyr Zelensky says he wants more details and assurance, though. Yesterday, Trump told Ukrainians to elect a new leader after the Ukrainian president called him weak. Defense Secretary Wes Streeting says he wants to see unity.
2: It's not the first time we've seen these sorts of tensions between Kyiv and Washington. And our approach, our role, our responsibility in this situation is to try and bring our friends back together.
1: Russell Brand's due to go on trial today, charged with rape, indecent assault and sexual assault. It relates to alleged offences against six women between 1999 and 2009. The 51-year-old strenuously denies any wrongdoing. Pope Leo is expected to have surgery in the next few days to remove a growth on his lung. The pontiff announced the planned procedure during yesterday's Sunday blessing, saying doctors found a small nodule. He says it was detected at an early stage. A new online flood information tool is being launched to better protect households in England against extreme weather. It promises to provide guidance on property resilience measures and point people to flood warnings and alerts. On to sport now, and Manchester City were 3-0 winners at Liverpool in their first match since being found guilty of breaching Premier League financial rules. Erling Haaland scored and praised his teammates and their supporters.
3: That's part of Man City and every single fan. I think this is a lovely moment which will stay with us for a long time when it comes to the feeling after the game. And it was tough and it was hard, but again, we show amazing character.
1: Elsewhere, Everton drew 2-2 with Hull, while Crystal Palace beat Nottingham Forest 3-1. In the Scottish Premiership, Celtic moved 2 points clear at the top after a 2-0 victory at Motherwell. That's the latest. I'm Daryl Jackson.

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1: Cloud drizzle and outbreaks of rain through the day with low cloud, breezy and mild, while heavier rain reaches the northwest with a high of 18 degrees Celsius.
0: Kicking off another hour of the best variety of hits across Rotherham.

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Forward. Dinnington. 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Love local. Love music. 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

0: our very own Matt Dyson. 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
0: 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What can you see?
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That's the way we play our songs. One after another, without stopping. We

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1: Ukraine to pause attacks on energy infrastructure appear to be in doubt this morning, just hours after Donald Trump claimed on social media that both countries had agreed the deal. Ukraine's president accused Russia of attacking a power plant in Kharkiv. Ukrainian MP Kira Rudik says they need proper confirmation from Moscow.
2: I have been in touch with some of my military friends who are right now serving in the army, and they didn't hear anything from the commandant just yet. So I think we will have to wait for something a little bit better than a post on a social network.
1: Comedian Russell Brand set to go on trial today to face rape and sexual assault charges. The allegations relate to six women between 1999 and 2009. The 51-year-old denies any wrongdoing, with the trial to potentially last up to 12 weeks. The Chancellor is being warned he may have to find billions more for public services as inflation pushes up costs. The Institute for Fiscal Studies says avoiding cuts to government departments could require an extra £25 billion by the 2030s. An investigation's underway after a deadly tiger attack at Yorkshire Wildlife Park. A man entered the enclosure on Saturday and died after coming into contact with the animal. The park's confirmed the tiger won't be euthanised. Rhys Oliver, an animal conservationist, says that is the right decision.
3: The only thing that goes into that enclosure normally would be sort of enrichment toys or food. So I think he was probably just playing, using his predatory instinct, seeing what it was, and unfortunately it ended up being a fatal attack.
1: In sport, Liverpool suffered their first Premier League defeat of the season, losing 3-0 at home to Manchester City. It was City's first game since being found guilty of over 100 breaches of financial regulations. In the Scottish Premiership, Celtic's 2-0 win at Motherwell returned them to the top of the table, and Max Verstappen made it back-to-back wins at the Singapore Grand Prix. That's the latest. I'm Daryl Jackson.

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1: Cloud drizzle and outbreaks of rain through the day with low cloud, breezy and mild, while heavy rain reaches the northwest with a high of 18 degrees Celsius.
0: 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Kicking off another hour of the best variety of hits.

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Red carpet rolls out, on the side they stand, worshipping you like a god and like a goddess. Somehow, you remain modest. Flashbulbs pop, paparazzi goes wild. With amazing grace, you walk and smile. 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

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Crooks. Swinton. Love local. Love music. 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There's a hundred.

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1: Strongly supports Donald Trump's call for an energy ceasefire between Ukraine and Russia. The US president says both countries have agreed to stop attacking each other's energy infrastructure. Vladimir Zelensky, though, says he wants more details and assurance. Yesterday, Trump told Ukrainians to elect a new leader after the Ukrainian president called him weak. Defense Secretary Wes Streeting says he wants to see some unity.
2: It's not the first time we've seen these sorts of tensions between Kyiv and Washington. And our approach, our role, our responsibility in this situation is to try and bring our friends back together.
1: Russell Brand's due to go on trial today, charged with rape, indecent assault and sexual assault. It relates to alleged offences against six women between 1999 and 2009. The 51-year-old comedian strenuously denies any wrongdoing. Pope Leo is expected to have surgery in the next few days to remove a growth on his lung. The pontiff announced the planned procedure during yesterday's Sunday blessing, saying doctors found a small nodule. He says it was detected at an early stage. A new online flood information tool is being launched to better protect households in England against extreme weather. It provides and promises to provide guidance on property resilience measures and point people to flood warnings and alerts. On to sport, and Manchester City were 3-0 winners at Liverpool in their first match since being found guilty of breaching Premier League financial rules. Erling Haaland scored and praised his teammates and their supporters.
3: That's part of Man City and every single fan. I think this is a lovely moment which will stay with us for a long time when it comes to the feeling after the game. And it was tough and it was hard, but again, we show amazing character.
1: Everton drew 2-2 with Hull, while Crystal Palace beat Nottingham Forest 3-1. In the Scottish Premiership, Celtic moved 2 points clear at the top after a 2-0 victory at Motherwell. That's the latest. I'm Daryl Jackson.

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1: Cloud drizzle and outbreaks of rain through the day with low cloud, breezy and mild, while heavy rain reaches the northwest with a high of 18 degrees Celsius.
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1: Ukraine to pause attacks on energy infrastructure appear to be in doubt. Just hours after Donald Trump claimed on social media that both countries had agreed the deal, Ukraine's president accused Russia of attacking a power plant in Kharkiv. Ukrainian MP Kyria Rudik says they need proper confirmation from Moscow.
2: I have been in touch with some of my military friends who are right now serving in the army, and they didn't hear anything from the commandant just yet. So I think we will have to wait for something a little bit better than a post on a social network.
1: Comedian Russell Brand set to go on trial today to face rape and sexual assault charges. The allegations relate to six women between 1999 and 2009. The 51-year-old denies any wrongdoing, with the trial to potentially last up to 12 weeks. The Chancellor's being warned he may have to find billions more for public services as inflation pushes up the costs. The Institute for Fiscal Studies says avoiding cuts to government departments could require an extra £25 billion by the 2030s. Yorkshire Wildlife Park is expected to reopen today after a fatal tiger attack. A man entered the enclosure on Saturday and died after coming into contact with the animal. The tiger won't be euthanized. Rhys Oliver, an animal conservationist, says that is the right decision.
3: The only thing that goes into that enclosure normally would be sort of enrichment toys or food. So I think he was probably just playing, using his predatory instinct, seeing what it was, and unfortunately it ended up being a fatal attack.
1: In sport, Liverpool suffered their first Premier League defeat of the season, losing 3-0 at home to Manchester City. It was City's first game since being found guilty of more than 100 breaches of financial regulations. In the Scottish Premiership, Celtic's 2-0 win at Motherwell returned them to the top of the table, and Max Verstappen made it back-to-back F1 wins with a victory in Singapore. That's the latest. I'm Daryl Jackson.

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1: Cloud drizzle and outbreaks of rain through the day with low cloud, breezy and mild, while heavy rain reaches the northwest with a high of 18 degrees Celsius.
0: Now, kicking off another hour of the best variety of hits across Rotherham.

0: to get in touch with... I said, want to get in touch with... Want to get in touch with... Want to... What? 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

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Bolton-upon-Dern, Maltby, Woodstead. Love local. 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
0: Yeah, yes it is.
1: But I thought the old lady dropped it into the ocean in the air.
0: Well, baby, I went down and got it for you.

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1: Chair of striking power plants in the country hours after Donald Trump claimed both sides had agreed to an energy ceasefire. Moscow is yet to respond to the US president's claim a deal has been reached to pause attacks on crucial infrastructure. Yesterday, Mr. Trump told Ukrainians to elect a new leader after Volodymyr Zelensky called him weak. Defense Secretary Wes Streeting says he wants to see unity.
2: It's not the first time we've seen these sorts of tensions between Kyiv and Washington. And our approach, our role, our responsibility in this situation is to try and bring our friends back together.
1: Yorkshire Wildlife Park is expected to open today after a fatal tiger attack. Investigations are continuing after a man died in the big cat enclosure on Saturday. Russell Brand is due to appear in court later at the start of his rape and sexual assault trial. The 51-year-old actor and comedian denies all charges connected to six alleged victims over a 10-year period. Pope Leo has left the Vatican for Rome's Gemelli Hospital, where he'll have surgery for a growth on his lung. The 71-year-old pontiff revealed yesterday that doctors had found the small nodule at an early stage. Sport now. Manchester City boss Enzo Maresca has challenged his players to cope better with outside distractions after a 3-0 win at 10-man Liverpool. It was the leader's first match since the club was found guilty of breaching the Premier League's financial regulations.
3: The noise will be always there, so we need to learn how to deal with that. But at the same time, we need to try to make our noise, that is, win games like we have done today. Because at the end of the game, I think our fans, they were sinking. So the noise was from us and not from the environment.
1: Celtic are 2 points clear of Old Firm rivals Rangers at the top of the Scottish Premiership once again, following a 2-0 win at Motherwell. The champions bounced back from a run of three straight defeats in all competitions before the international break. That's the latest. I'm Chris Milligan.

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1: Increasingly cloudy throughout the day with some outbreaks of drizzle, some brighter spells possible though. A windy day too, particularly in the far north. Milder today though with a high of 18 degrees Celsius.
0: Kicking off another hour of the best variety of hits across Rotherham and Sheffield.

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0: morning. Phil Towers here. Great to be with you to start the week with Morning Reports. Now, it's been a bit of a stressful old weekend, hasn't it? Traitors left us on a big old cliffhanger. My favourite's gone from Strictly, but on the plus side, how awesome was Danny Dyer on SNL? Anyway, we've got a packed programme for you this morning. Starting with this, there have been lots of concerns recently that ADHD and autism diagnoses could be doing more harm than good.
1: Living with ADHD can be very, very difficult, and we know that most harshly through the statistics on suicide. And we know that 1 in 10 men or boys, and it's 1 in 4 women or girls with ADHD, will at some point try and take their own life.
0: Yeah, it's been a big talking point recently, hasn't it? Holly's been talking with an expert on this. We're also taking a look today at why your local bus stop could mean more than meets the eye.
2: They speak of everyday life. They speak of people's experience and sort of histories of small communities. And I think it's really important that we mark those at the same time as marking, you know, castles and palaces. You know, architecture is for everyone. And that was one of Lubetkin's big beliefs, actually.
0: Yeah, you might not believe this, but one's actually been given a Grade 2 listed status. We'll have more on that. Now, the Premier League's back after the international break, but it's not been without the drama while it's been away, has it? Man City were back on the pitch last night after they were found guilty of breaching financial rules. We've got a roundup of how that went, plus the rest of the sport. And as for today, well, it's suddenly gone a bit chilly, hasn't it? I'm not sure I'm cool with this, to be honest. My car flashes up a risk of ice warning when it drops below 3 degrees, and well, it flashed on for the first time this morning driving in. As for the day ahead, well, it's going to get cloudier with the chance of some spots of rain today, although clearer towards eastern parts. Some strong winds building up today as well. Temperatures are looking like they're going to reach highs of around 18 degrees Celsius across most of the UK, a few degrees lower in Scotland, so fairly mild today. Okay, though, let's get a check on what's happening this morning, shall we? Frankie is in the newsroom.
3: Donald Trump's claimed that an energy ceasefire has been agreed between Russia and Ukraine. Ukrainian leader Volodymyr Zelensky says the apparent breakthrough is good news. Despite not being aware of it, there's been no comment from Vladimir Putin yet. Prime Minister Andy Burnham's welcomed the call from the US president, reiterating his support for Ukraine, and says he plans to meet Zelensky in the coming days. Yorkshire Wildlife Park is due to reopen today after a fatal tiger attack at the weekend. The man is said to have entered the enclosure on Saturday afternoon, with emergency services saying he was pronounced dead at the scene. The Doncaster Park say the tiger involved is safe and well and will not be euthanized. Thousands of people living with cancer could be being ghosted by loved ones as they navigate their diagnosis and treatment. Macmillan Cancer Support says that cancer ghosting is leading to patients feeling they're facing the disease alone. Lisa is one of those patients. She's been diagnosed with cancer 5 times.
4: You're dealing with so much and you're in such a black hole of despair. For people to do that to you at the same time, it can drive you over the edge. And you know, why would you do that? Why wouldn't you just send a heart or how are you?
3: Macmillan Cancer Support is urging people to make small practical steps to show up for friends and family who are diagnosed with cancer. We're being urged to sign up for flood warnings. The government say Flood Action Online is a new online hub giving advice to understand the risks to our homes. And we can now get a phone notification when our prescription is ready. NHS England says it'll help avoid unnecessary trips to the pharmacy.
0: Thanks, Frankie. Now, he'll be back with the sport in a little bit. First, though, let's take a look at what's on this morning's front pages, and it's a bit of a mixed bag today. Putin breaks Trump's ceasefire is the main story on the front of the Daily Telegraph. They say Russia has struck a number of Ukrainian energy sites just hours after Donald Trump claimed a truce had been agreed that would have seen a halt to attacks from each side on things like power plants. Now, this all follows an agreement the US president made with Russia to buy their diesel to try and stop prices from rising even further. That's what's on the front of the Daily Mail today, who've gone with Boris Blast's sickening Trump deal with Putin. Boris Johnson's called for the Royal Navy to try and stop any Russian fuel ships if they pass through the English Channel. Meanwhile, the FT has US threatens block on Kyiv's arms in push to halt Russian refinery attacks after claims Donald Trump has effectively bullied Ukraine into agreeing a deal. Well, The Economy features elsewhere this morning. Tax rises needed to plug a £35 billion gap, UK economists warn Chancellor. That's on the front of the iPaper today. They say the Institute for Fiscal Studies, now they look at things like tax and what it's spent on. Well, they reckon John Healey might have to break Labour promises they made in their manifesto not to put taxes up. The Guardian says that one thing that could be cut to save some cash is the heat pump subsidy. Now, that's where grants are given to encourage people to replace the boilers in their homes. and it currently costs over £2 billion a year. The Times are looking at possible savings elsewhere. Their headline is almost £2 million on sickness benefit may not qualify. They say they've done an investigation and they say that there's been a big backlog in people being assessed with an average wait of more than 2 years. Elsewhere, the Daily Star go with Lettuce Liz iceberg ahead, warning a Liz Truss-style crash could happen again if the Chancellor isn't careful. And elsewhere this morning, that horrific tiger attack at the zoo in Yorkshire features on the front of the Mirror. He wrote, "Try to save him," is their headline. They say a woman desperately tried to stop the man from jumping into the enclosure. Yorkshire Wildlife Park stayed shut since the incident on Saturday afternoon when the man was killed. The Sun's headline is BBC in strictly trans ban round after claims they blurred out a slogan on the t-shirt of one of this year's contestants in a rehearsal video. Bethany Antonia had "Protect the Dolls" written on her t-shirt, which is in support of trans people, but it was blanked out in Saturday's show. And the Metro have "Russia role in Brexit" after comments by Andy Burnham that the Kremlin interfered with the vote to leave the EU back in 2016. Okay, I've had a bit of a scroll online as well this morning just to see what's trending, and lots of comments about Liverpool and Man City after last night's game. Meanwhile, the deal that Donald Trump says he's made with Russia and Ukraine, well, that's got a lot of people talking. And this might be one that you've seen, or maybe it's not, I don't know. I've seen loads of videos this weekend being shared of clips from 30 Rock. Now, if you're not familiar with this, it was a show that ran in the US back in the early 2010s. It starred Tina Fey and Alec Baldwin. Now, the thing is, I don't know if I'm seeing all these clips because I absolutely love it. I'm obsessed with the show. I watch it all the time. So I don't know if I'm seeing it because people are talking about it, or if because the algorithm knows I love it. Now, are you seeing them too? Am I going mad? I don't know. Lots of chatter as well about Kelly Clarkson and her beef with a shop in New York. Now, she's posted criticism of them for not letting her buy something. They said that she couldn't afford it. Now, lots of people are saying, don't they know who she is? Well, other people are saying it's not fair for someone with so many followers to use their platform in this way. What do you reckon? Now, our top story this morning and the ongoing conversation about how ADHD and autism are being diagnosed. Well, the government's doing a review on this. Now, there's analysis that warns that those with ADHD and autism are at increased risk of misdiagnoses here in the UK. Now, there have been calls for radical reform, with some claiming that there's a risk of medicalising ordinary life experiences or directing people to the wrong treatment if it's not correct. Well, Holly spoke with Henry Shelford from ADHD UK and started by asking him what they think about the review.
5: So, like, much of the report we're pretty pleased about and excited about. It recognises some things we've been talking about for a long, long time, that the current system falls short, that investment in mental health and neurodevelopmental support has not kept pace with need, and that's attested by nearly 1 million people on ADHD waitlists, and that waiting lists are too long, and that the delay itself causes harm, which is a direct quote, and we see that harm every day. People waiting years, decades, and it talks about the report saying that early intervention costs less than the crises they're able to prevent. And that call for early intervention, you know, every adult who's diagnosed is a kid who was missed. And we want to see that changed, and the need to uprate NHS services for people with ADHD to invest in it, which this report calls for. I mean, those are good things.
6: Could you tell me just a little bit more about what it can be like, say, as an adult with ADHD or with autism to be misdiagnosed or kind of perhaps passed by earlier in life? What does that actually look like in things like their day-to-day?
5: Living with ADHD can be very, very difficult, and we know that most harshly through the statistics on suicide. And we know that 1 in 10 men or boys, and it's 1 in 4 women or girls with ADHD will at some point try and take their own life. There's some research recently out of Ireland from there, and it showed that 50% of people with ADHD had self-harmed with an average starting age of 15. And we talk to bereaved parents, we talk to people in trouble, we see how hard that can be, but we also know people with ADHD can thrive. They can be amazing. They can do amazing things. And a diagnosis and the support that comes with it are often critical to that. You need to know yourself, understand yourself, and ADHD medication can be life-changing. It is for me. We know it has a positive impact on 80% of people that opt for it, and you can't access that without a diagnosis. So ADHD can be
1: very tough, but we can help people get to their amazing. And that's what this report talks about. The chair who led it opens it with a quote. He says, the person seeing, he talks about how difficult the person chairing it, Peter Fonagy, opens up talking about himself and how he struggled and how he is neurodivergent as well, and how getting a diagnosis and meeting with someone was life-changing. And he says, the person seeing me could look past everything that was wrong and see that there was someone there who might do quite well. And that's what we're looking for, right? Helping people out of the abyss that they might find themselves in to succeeding and thriving. And this report's call for more support, for more help, is good.
6: Of course. And what do you think that support should look like?
1: I mean, number one, like as with all healthcare, we want a timely assessment and intervention and support and medication if that's suitable. You can only opt for ADHD medication if you see a specialist, and the wait times are just outrageous right now. There's one part of England where the wait time for an adult is 52 years. So that means if you're referred to at the first point you can become 18 when you turn adult, you won't be seen until you're 70. Like, that's no system. But we've got other parts where the wait's just weeks. And so this is a local postcode lottery. It should be the National Health Service. It's not the Regional Health Service. And so we should be seeing care across the piece. And that's what we're arguing for. Now, the part of the report we're worried about is how the interpretation of needs-led support is going to be. In the absence of being able to get a timely assessment, there's a recommendation for support based on the needs of people and how that's identified. But and what support's there isn't clear. And very importantly, we've seen the NHS put big restrictions on people to get an ADHD assessment. Like, we've got one area which just has a block for 2 years. You get a referral, then you have to wait 2 years, then you can get seen. And so there is rationing happening in the NHS, and we don't want that needs-led approach that the report advocates to become rationing. And the report very clearly states that they don't want it either. But I'm very worried that parts of the NHS will leap on that and do that.
0: Well, still to come this morning, the bus stop that's now Grade 2 listed. And a new film's coming out described as a real-life psychological thriller. Robert Pattinson's in it. We'll hear from him about what to expect.
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0: Welcome back. Now, this is a strange one. A bus stop in Gloucestershire has been given Grade 2 listed status. Well, Matthew has been along for the rides.
10: Have you ever been sat at a bus stop and thought, wow, this is just fantastic? No, me neither. But if you've been to Hilsey in Gloucestershire, you might have had just that thought, because a bus shelter built to celebrate the Festival of Britain all the way back in 1952 has been listed by the government. Rachel Williams from Historic England says this shelter is particularly special.
11: Structures are listed when they're found to be of special architectural or historic interest. It's not often the case that we add bus shelters to the list. They're not particularly well represented. However, there are a few on there, and so it's good to get a new one on there. And it's got, this one particularly has got sort of bags of historic interest, really, for its origins. It was built in 1952 as part of a Festival of Britain scheme to put up quite a large number of new rural bus stops around the country. So the festival
2: coming about sort of five, six years after the end of the Second World War was seen as this kind of tonic for a drab and rundown Britain, which was still suffering from rationing and austerity, and there was widespread bomb damage in some urban centres. And so this festival was had this idea of kind of being a boost to national morale. And while the main event was on the South Bank in London, one of the aims, which is probably lesser known, is about kind of creating a lasting legacy around the country, improving amenities for even the smallest communities. And so that's kind of

0: 1831 and set up the architectural practice Tecton in London. Some of his more well-known work includes the Penguin Pool at London Zoo and the High Point housing complex in Highgate. In 1950, Lebetkin retired to the Gloucestershire village of Kilcot and volunteered his services to design the shelter for Hilsey Parish Council. This particular bus stop was made for the Festival of Britain, which was a government-sponsored event in the summer of 1951, celebrating and promoting Britain's excellence in design, technology, architecture, science and the arts. While London's South Bank was the focal point for the festival, the bus shelter scheme was one of several initiatives to encourage parishes across the country to participate in the celebrations by making lasting improvements in their communities.
1: I think, you know, these sorts of structures, they kind of speak of everyday life. They speak of people's experience and sort of histories of small communities. And I think it's really important that we mark those at the same time as marking, you know, castles and palaces. You know, architecture is for everyone. And that was one of Lebetkin's big beliefs, actually. He had a sort of strong socialist principles and designed healthcare facilities and housing that were really kind of generous and well detailed and high quality, and that same set of beliefs was kind of applied to this little bus shelter in rural Gloucestershire.
2: Fascinating stuff. Thanks for that, Matthew. Now, there's a film out in cinemas in the next few weeks. It's described as a psychological real-life thriller about the investigative show To Catch a Predator in the US. Now, it goes through the events when a vigilante group to expose child predators went a bit too far, fueled by a producer trying too hard to chase ratings. In a moment, we'll hear from the director, Lance Oppenheim. But first, here's the star, Robert Pattinson, on the show's host, Chris Hansen.
3: It's a portrait, and so it's kind of, and it's a portrait of, it's not an indictment of Chris as a person at all, and it's not a kind of, it's never supposed to be like, oh, this is who he is. It's the feeling you get from watching a show at a certain period of time and trying to encompass a lot of other different things into that story. So it's kind of, you know, it's like, if you're doing a portrait of someone, you don't necessarily, it's kind of a different thing. What's the thing is that kind of movie?
4: Well, I feel like most of the documentaries I made up to this point, I was kind of turning like human drama into a Hollywood drama. That's always the way I'm interested in the kind of inhabiting a subjectivity or expressing the stories of real people in that specific sort of way. With this film, I wanted to do the opposite. I wanted to take a Hollywood drama and turn it into a fever dream. I wanted to make something that was totally unlike anything hopefully you've ever seen before. I wanted to riff off of the feeling that you'd get when you'd watch this show, which is a very complicated, strange, confusing feeling. At some points it's completely horrifying, then it's completely hilarious, then it's horrifying again, and it makes you feel like you need to take a shower after you've watched.
2: Sounds interesting, doesn't it? Okay, Frankie's back now with the sport, and the Premier League's been back this weekend after the international break.
5: Manchester City did not allow the noise about their financial breaches to affect them on the pitch yesterday, beating Liverpool 3-0 at Anfield. Head coach Enzo Maresca says it was his team making the noise by the end.
6: Listen, again, I think all the away games, they're going to be with noise. So that's why I'm saying that we need to learn how to deal with the noise. But at the same time, we need to make our noise. And our noise is we sinking at the end.
5: Elsewhere, Hull City continued their fine form at home with a draw against Everton. Meanwhile, Oliver Glasner wasn't given the coming home party he had hoped for as he returned to Crystal Palace as manager of Nottingham Forest. Palace came out as 3-1 winners. Tonight, the Premier League action continues with Coventry City welcoming Newcastle in today's evening kickoff. Lewis Hamilton's apologised to Ferrari after his strategy call proved costly at the Singapore Grand Prix. Red Bull's Max Verstappen won the race. And Grant Forrest birdied a final hole in a thrilling finish to avoid a three-way playoff and snatch a one-shot victory for the Open de España in Madrid.
2: Thanks, Frankie. Now, there we are. That's Monday's Morning Report. Lucy's back with you tomorrow, whatever you're up to this week, though. Enjoy yourself and stay safe.
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1: Russia of striking a Ukrainian power plant hours after Donald Trump claimed an energy ceasefire was in place. Andy Burnham says the UK strongly supports the call for a truce. There's been no comment from Moscow, but the Ukrainian leader is welcoming it.
2: This is good news for everyone. It is important that it becomes a reality. Ukraine is ready to refrain from striking Russian energy facilities, and we expect Russia to show the same readiness.
1: The zoo where a man was mauled to death by a tiger is expected to reopen today. Yorkshire Wildlife Park has confirmed the animal won't be put down. Russell Brand's due to go on trial today, accused of rape, sexual assault and indecent assault. The actor and comedian denies targeting six women between 1999 and 2009. A think tank claims the Chancellor is at risk of delivering a work of fiction in the budget without a proper plan to fill a £35 billion hole in government spending. The Institute for Fiscal Studies suggests John Healey will need to look at tax rises or public spending cuts to make up for the shortfall. The Prime Minister says he'll publish all details of his dealings with Manchester City in his previous role as Greater Manchester Mayor. The club's been found guilty of breaching Premier League financial rules between 2009 and 2018, which it denies. The leaders faced a hostile atmosphere at Anfield yesterday, beating Liverpool 3-0 in their first game since the verdict. Fans of both clubs gave their reaction.
3: We shouldn't be playing here today. You've ripped Liverpool off of three titles. We totally back the board and everything else is like irrefutable. Evidence.
4: You're letting the team fulfil its fixtures when you've told them they're guilty of 114 charges.
5: We are cheats, what can we do?
1: Celtic are 2 points clear at the top of the Scottish Premiership. It's after a 2-0 win at Motherwell. That's the latest. I'm Chris Billigan.
0: Touchline Sport.
6: Manchester City did not allow the noise about their financial breaches to affect them on the pitch yesterday, beating Liverpool 3-0 at Anfield. Head coach Enzo Maresca says it was his team making the noise by the end.
7: Listen, again, I think all the away games, they're going to be with noise. So that's why I'm saying that we need to learn how to deal with the noise. But at the same time, we need to make our noise. And our noise is we sinking at the end.
6: Elsewhere, Hull City continued their fine form at home with a draw against Everton. Meanwhile, Oliver Glasner wasn't given the coming home party he had hoped for as he returned to Crystal Palace as manager of Nottingham Forest. Palace came out as 3-1 winners. Tonight, the Premier League action continues with Coventry City welcoming Newcastle in today's evening kickoff. Lewis Hamilton's apologised to Ferrari after his strategy call proved costly at the Singapore Grand Prix. Red Bull's Max Verstappen won the race. And Grant Forrest birdied a final hole in a thrilling finish to avoid a three-way playoff and snatch a one-shot victory at the Open de España in Madrid.
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9: Not too bad out there at the moment. Things seem to be moving quite nicely across the county. M18 and M1 looking pretty good this morning. A1 seems to be moving pretty good as well up through the county as well. Into our towns, Rotherham and Doncaster moving pretty well around the usual spots at the moment. It's going to pick up a little bit later on, but it's looking good at the moment. And Sheffield, that's not looking too bad at the moment. Trains seem to be running okay, but just a reminder, no trams between Needless Town End and Crystal Peaks. That's because of the ongoing engineering work at Ridgeway. There is a replacement bus service between Needless Town End and Crystal Peaks. 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In the meantime, if you know of anything that's affecting your travel this morning, don't forget the Jambuster line is open for your calls. Give it a call right now and we'll tell the world about it in our next bulletin here on Rother Radio.
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9: Okay, you've flung back those curtains. What's it looking like out there? Cloudy and breezy to start with light rain arriving across the region during the early morning. The rain turns patchy by the early afternoon and remaining cloudy for most. Freshening winds turning mild for this time of the year. In fact, 16 across South Yorkshire today.
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9: Yes, I feel like Sean Ryder. A happy Monday to you. Good morning, campers. How the devil are you? It's a Ted Bovis of your wireless. This is Big Dave with you. And welcome to another week here on the Bigger, Brighter Breakfast Show. Let's get cracking with Simply Red.
0: Now. Kicking off another hour of the best variety of hits across Rotherham and Sheffield.
11: A house with a door. One, two, three, four. Ready to play? What's the day?
12: It's Monday.

proud to be local. Hillsborough, Hart Hill, Shire Green. Love local. Love music. This is Rother Radio.

The starter has given the all clear. The hair is on the move. I'm feeling that kind of mood this morning. Good morning. How the devil are you? It's me, wearing me inner smile. I'm Big Dave. They are Texas, of course, kicking us off also Simply Red, and Something Got Me Started. Well, we are going to get you started this morning. 4 hours of good stuff. Start right here today. We have got everything that you want from a bigger, brighter breakfast show. We've got traffic and travel to keep you on the move and keep you out of a pickle. We've got the latest news on the half hour and hour to make sure that you're up to speed with everything that's happening both nationally and internationally. After 9 o'clock, the More Music Hour, music without interruption. You like it that way. I've been told that you like it. When you get to work and you just want a nice sweep of music just to work along to it, and it puts you in a good mood for the rest of the day. I've heard this. I've had some really good feedback about it. So you've got that as well. And we're back to the 2000s in the top 10 at 10 today. But which year? Well, I'm sworn to secrecy to tell you that. Well, not actually. I'll tell you about 5 to 9, but I'm not going to tell it to you just yet. No, you can offer me anything. Sweets, chocolates, fast cars, fast women. No, my look, it'd be slow cars and slow women, to be honest with you. We continue. This is going to put a spring in your step and a smile on your face this morning. And you know, if you're getting up and you are heading across the landing to the bathroom, you know what the deal is in this first hour. You spray your pits, I'll play the hits for you. We're back to 1987 with Michael Jackson. It's The Way You Make Me Feel at Rother Radio.

0: Michael Jackson, The Way You Make Me Feel. It's Rother Radio. It's Monday morning, almost 7:20. I'm just reading about something about George Lucas. Apparently, this is according to HuffPost, he was going to call Yoda, because Yoda appeared in The Empire Strikes Back. Apparently, he was going to call Yoda and referred to Yoda through the making of The Empire Strikes Back as Buffy. So I've got this mental picture now of Yoda the Vampire Slayer. Can you imagine that? I'll tell you something, it'd been a totally different series, wouldn't it, with Yoda doing that, with little bloke with the green ears and with a little like, sort of sword and what have you, alongside Anthony Head. Would have been a totally different show, wouldn't it? Hey, tell you something. Random, you bet your bottom dollar the show is. Traffic and travel on the way in just a moment. Before 7:30 this morning, you're going to hear some two more belters. I'll tell you something, we're just pulling them out of the hat this morning. Donna Summer's Love Unkind and Miles Smith and Stay. They are both coming next. So, you know what? No tuning away. No sneaking away to Radio Beige or 108 The Pigeon. Not having that. No way. No way. You're sticking around with us through until 11 o'clock this morning. You invest in me and I make sure that I pay it back in kind for you. It's a Bigger, Brighter Breakfast Show in association with these lovely people.
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5: 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And here's Nikki, driving off for a morning coffee. 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
0: Not too bad out there at the moment. Things seem to be moving quite nicely across the county. M18 and M1 looking pretty good this morning. A1 seems to be moving pretty good as well, up through the county as well. Into our towns, Rotherham and Doncaster moving pretty well around the usual spots at the moment. It's going to pick up a little bit later on, but it's looking good at the moment. And Sheffield, that's not looking too bad at the moment. Trains seem to be running okay, but just a reminder, no trams between Leadless Town End and Crystal Peaks. That's because of the ongoing engineering work at Ridgeway. There is a replacement bus service between Leadless Town End and Crystal Peaks. 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
8: 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Stuck in traffic? 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

0: Oh, you're going to be loving that. Donna Summer and Love's Unkind and Miles Smith and Stay If You Want to Dance. Well, we've got music for dancing, romancing, anything you want to on this Monday morning. It's all right here on DAB Plus online on your smart speaker, on your mobile phone, thanks to our free-to-download app. You'll find us on radio player right across the UK as well. And most importantly, in Rotherham and Sheffield, Doncaster and Thorn and all the lovely bits in between. In South Yorkshire, this is the number one at breakfast time, tea time and night time. The one and only Rother Radio, the one with the 60-second update at 7:33.
1: From Radio News Hub, I'm Frankie Hairsine. The US president says an agreement's been reached for Ukraine and Russia to stop hitting each other's energy infrastructure. Came after he announced a deal to ease sanctions on Russian diesel. First Minister John Swinney says the push for Scottish independence is turning a corner. Andy Burns reiterated that it's still off limits. Russell Brand's trial over sexual assault charges begins today. The 51-year-old who denies the allegations is accused of various assaults spanning 10 years. And a number of comedians are calling on the Prime Minister to prioritise comedy in the upcoming budget.
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3: Spoilers now coming for all you Strictly Come Dancing fans after a second couple was sent home last night. I'll give you another second, but everyone's favourite omelette maker, Melanie Walters, has become the second celeb to leave the ballroom. The Gavin and Stacey actress finished in the bottom two in the first 2 weeks of the competition, with the judges deciding to send her home after her dance-off with the former footballer, Sean Wright Phillips. Sir Stephen Fry, Miriam Margolyes and Bill Bailey are among comedians calling on the Prime Minister to prioritise comedy in the upcoming budget. Campaigners have called for a tax reform, funding and recognition for the comedy sector ahead of Chancellor John Healey's financial statement this month. Joe Lycett, Jason Manford and Alex Horne have also signed a letter organised by the campaign group Comedy Representation and Art Form Trust. And Sacha Baron Cohen will headline Quentin Tarantino's The Poppin' Jay Cavalier when it premieres in the West End next March. The production marks the Hollywood director's first play written for stage, which he will also direct. He's best known for films like Reservoir Dogs and Pulp Fiction. Goodbye.

0: We're the radio station with the best variety of hits for South Yorkshire with Ronan Keaton and Luther and Janet. And we're also the radio station that gives you a chance to win. Keep listening. Round about 8:45 this morning, we will tell you how you could be a winner with Rother Radio and the Tropical Butterfly House for this Halloween. Yes, all coming up. Yes, you and your family could be heading off there. We'll tell you how you can enter that competition a little bit later on. We've also, we'll take a look back at the weekend sporting action in Hour 2 as well. All our local teams were in action over the weekend, and on top of that as well, we will continue to be the soundtrack to your day. I'll make sure that your ears are fed and watered, and these guys will make sure that you're fed and watered while you're on the move this morning.
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0: Not too bad out there at the moment. Things seem to be moving quite nicely across the county. M18 and M1 looking pretty good this morning. A1 seems to be moving pretty good as well up through the county as well. Into our towns, Rotherham and Doncaster moving pretty well around the usual spots at the moment. It's going to pick up a little bit later on, but it's looking good at the moment. And Sheffield, that's not looking too bad at the moment. Trains seem to be running okay, but just a reminder, no trams between Leadless Town End and Crystal Peaks. That's because of the ongoing engineering work at Ridgeway. There is a replacement bus service between Leadless Town End and Crystal Peaks. 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In the meantime, if you know of anything that's affecting your travel this morning, don't forget the Jambuster line is open for your calls. Give it a call right now and we'll tell the world about it in our next bulletin here on Rother Radio.
10: 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Stuck in traffic? 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

0: the amount of times that false ending has caught DJs. Not this one. I know me onions. I know me peas as well, and me cabbage. It's Rather Radio with Steve Harley and Cartley Rebel. Come up and see me. Makes me so. Thank you for coming up and seeing me this morning. It is lovely to have you company. Not only me pulling the levers this morning, Jeff Webster with you after 11 o'clock today, making sure that your workday goes by that's that little bit faster. And just a reminder, he's got the number ones at one as well. Really, really looking forward to having that. And that's also great company, because that is also another hour of music without interruption as well. I'll tell you something, we just play you these nice sweeps of music during the day, just splits it up and makes it sound all nice and cuddly and warm and what have you. Hey, speaking about cuddly and warm, here's somebody I would love to get cuddly warm with. It's the lovely Katy Perry. It's California.
1: Greetings, loved ones. Let's take a journey.

It's Katy Perry, it's California Girls, it's Rother Radio, and it's Big Dave with you. That 1 hour down already. It is, you know. I'll tell you something, it's going quick this morning, isn't it? I tell you something, if you are heading off to school or you're heading off to work, you might just want to get a crack on, because it is coming up towards 8 o'clock. And the next hour, more fantastic hits for you, including the likes of Junior Senior and the Bare Naked Ladies. And this is how the brand new...

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1: The US president says an agreement's been reached for Ukraine and Russia to stop hitting each other's energy infrastructure. Phil Towers has the details.
2: Well, Donald Trump made the claim on social media, urging the two sides not to break the agreement. It came after he announced a deal to buy Russian diesel. He also said perhaps it was time for Ukrainian President Volodymyr Zelensky to step aside for objecting to that. But Mr. Zelensky has welcomed the apparent breakthrough, saying it is good news, despite not being made aware of it. There has also been no word from Moscow as of yet.
1: Yorkshire Wildlife Park is due to reopen today after a fatal tiger attack at the weekend. A man is said to have entered the enclosure with emergency services saying he was pronounced dead at the scene. The Doncaster Park says the tiger involved is safe and well and will not be euthanized. The Chancellor is being warned inflation will be the biggest challenge in his upcoming budget, largely due to the war in the Middle East. The Institute for Fiscal Studies says it could erode government department budgets, potentially creating the need for large cuts to public services or tax rises. The UK is said to be in the best position to take the lead on AI safety rules. Microsoft Chief Brad Smith pointed to the work of Britain's AI Security Institute as evidence of the UK's expertise in the area. It assesses potential risk and test systems. It's after the US reversed a ban on UK access to the latest models for testing. Thousands of people living with cancer could be being ghosted by loved ones as they navigate their diagnosis and treatment. Macmillan Cancer Support says that so-called cancer ghosting is leading to patients feeling they're facing the disease alone. Patients have spoken out about losing friends they've known for decades after being diagnosed. Lisa is one of those patients. She's been diagnosed with cancer 5 times.
3: It's a hard lesson to learn, but then you start to realise what's important in life and what's not. And what's important is the people that really genuinely love you and look after you and be there for you all the time.
1: And millions of NHS app users in England can now get alerts when their prescriptions are ready. NHS England says it will tackle premature trips to the pharmacy. For On Radio News Hub, I'm Frankie Hersine.
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1: Manchester City did not allow the noise about their financial breaches to affect them on the pitch yesterday, beating Liverpool 3-0 at Anfield. Head coach Enzo Maresca says it was his team making the noise by the end.
5: Listen, again, I think all the away games, they're going to be with noise. So that's why I'm saying that we need to learn how to deal with the noise. But at the same time, we need to make our noise. And our noise is we sinking at the end.
1: Elsewhere, Hull City continued their fine form at home with a draw against Everton. Meanwhile, Oliver Glasner wasn't given the coming home party he had hoped for as he returned to Crystal Palace as manager of Nottingham Forest. Palace came out as 3-1 winners. Tonight, the Premier League action continues with Coventry City welcoming Newcastle in today's evening kickoff. Lewis Hamilton's apologised to Ferrari after his strategy call proved costly at the Singapore Grand Prix. Red Bull's Max Verstappen won the race. And Grant Forrest birdied a final hole in a thrilling finish to avoid a three-way playoff and snatch a one-shot victory at the Open de España in Madrid.
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7: Just starting to pick about there this morning. Getting busier at Junction 3 southbound on the M18 queue in traffic. Back onto the motorway this morning, so just watch out for that. Not looking too bad in Thorn, though. Junction 6 seems to be moving okay around there this morning. Middle of Thorn is just starting to get busier, though, as you move out towards the motorway, though, and right in the centre of Thorn as well, just getting busier around there. Central Doncaster also getting busy as well. Usual spots, Cleveland Street, Trafford Way, also around the racecourse roundabout, also getting busy as well in Armthorpe this morning, so just watch out for that. Also, just a reminder as well, as you get towards the A1, just getting busier as well around Wormsworth as you head towards the junction with the A635. Into Rotherham, just getting busier this morning as you head down towards the Mushroom Roundabout. that down through Thriber and down through Dalton this morning into the middle of town, just starting to pick up around the St. Anne's roundabout and particularly as well at the Eccles roundabout as well. Also getting busier up Borshree Road, particularly as you head towards Wickersley and then across from Bramley into Maltby and also as well into Hillaby this morning. And also picking up as well on the Parkway as you head into Sheffield, just getting busier around the junction with Derwick Drury Way. And just a reminder, Furnival Street is still closed to through traffic. Do you find an alternative route if you're travelling through there? Also, just a reminder as well, Attercliffe Common is still blocked inbound for traffic. Do follow the signposted diversions. And just a reminder, if you're on the tram this morning as well, no tram services between Leedlestown End and Crystal Peaks. That's because of the ongoing engineering work. There is a replacement bus service. Obviously, if you've got prams or if you're travelling in a wheelchair, obviously you might want to check with the arrangements for those with South Yorkshire Super Tram before you travel. In the meantime, if you know of anything that we haven't told you about so far, the Jump Us the Line, open for your calls, give us a shout right now, and we'll tell the world about it in our next bulletin right here at Robert.
8: 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Stuck in traffic? Call our Jam Busters hotline on 01709 257 175.
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7: You're waking up to cloudy and breezy conditions to start the day with. Light rain arriving across the region during early morning. That rain turning patchy by the early afternoon and remaining cloudy for most. Freshening winds turning mild for this time of the year. In fact, 16 across South Yorkshire today.
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7: Faster than a speeding bullet. What more powerful than a locomotive? What? That's just me for starters. Welcome to hour two of the Bigger Brighter Breakfast Show for this Monday, the 12th of October. It's nicey with you through until 11.
0: Now. Kicking off another hour of the best variety of hits across Rotherham and Sheffield.

tell you something, that's not one you don't pick to sick on karaoke. Ooh, lyrics are difficult on that one. Good tune though. Bare Naked Ladies in 1 week and kicking us off around to Junior, Senior and Move Your Feet. So how are you? You had a good weekend? Was it a good one for you? Mine wasn't too bad. Very quiet day yesterday, apart from doing the big shop first thing in the morning. I'll tell you something, I was coming out from doing the big shop. Everybody coming out, you know, now the other shop's shut at 4 o'clock. They're all coming in to do the shopping about 2:15. Why? I know you're entitled to a lie-in on a Sunday. But honestly, I came out and I'd done my shopping, packing it into the back of the Kia. Oh, it was rammed. What was going on? Why was everybody? Was it just like everybody had got to like 2:15 and it was like, Derek, I need some sprouts. Well, did you just nip down to Aldi? Or all the supermarkets, I should mention, are available, like Asda and Sainsbury's. And are you posh enough to shop at Waitrose? You may be. I don't know. But it was absolutely rammed, the car park. And they were queuing to get in. It was like, what's going on? They've been open since 10. Why didn't he come then? Honestly, the things that you think about. Tell you something, plenty to think about this morning. Grab a pen and paper because you're going to need it, because I am going to give you details. And how you could be a winner with Rother in this hour. How do you do that? Well, keep listening, you'll find out.

0: Matt and Luke in there. Who remembers the other one? Come on, come on, hands up. Who remembers the other one? You shout it out for me. Yes, well done, Craig Logan. Yes. Oh, hey, you know what? You're on the ball this morning. You definitely are. Do you know he ended up living with Kim Appleby for a bit? Yeah, I'll tell you. What? Not just a radio station. We're a musical education, we are. Rother Radio, Monday morning, and it's Big Dave with you through until 11 o'clock. This is the Bigger, Brighter Breakfast Show, the one that's harder, better, faster, stronger, and, of course, much, much longer than the rest, because everybody else around here, they check out at 10 o'clock. They say, well, we've done 3 hours, and I've worked really hard this morning, and I'm off for a bacon sandwich and a cup of tea. None others. We work right through until 11 o'clock for you. We give you extra. Yeah, because we love you that way. And you know what? Like our sponsors, do you know what? We're absolutely loving it this morning.
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6: 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What can you see?
7: Just standing traffic, lorries, cars, both lanes are absolutely chock-a-block and there's a police cordon in place.
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0: Just started to pick about there this morning and getting busier at Junction 3 southbound on the M18 queue in traffic back onto the motorway this morning, so just watch out for that. Not looking too bad in Thorn though. Junction 6 seems to be moving okay around there this morning. Middle of Thorn is just starting to get busier though as you move out towards the motorway though, and right in the centre of Thorn as well, just getting busier around there. Central Doncaster also getting busy as well. Usual spots, Cleveland Street, Trafford Way, also around the racecourse roundabout, also getting busy as well in Armthorpe this morning, so just watch out for that. Also, just a reminder as well, as you get towards the A1, just getting busier as well around Wormsworth as you head towards the junction with the A635. Into Rotherham, just getting busier this morning as you head down towards the Mushroom Roundabout. Batterf, down through Thriber and down through Dalton this morning, into the middle of town, just starting to pick up around the St. Anne's roundabout and particularly as well at the Ickles roundabout as well. Also getting busier up Bawtree Road, particularly as you head towards Wickersley and then across from Bramley into Maltby and also as well into Hillaby this morning. And also picking up as well on the Parkway as you head into Sheffield, just getting busier around the junction with Derwick Dury Way. Just a reminder, Furnival Street is still closed to through traffic. Do find an alternative route if you're travelling through there. Also, just a reminder as well, Attercliffe Common still blocked inbound for traffic. Do follow the signposted diversions. And just a reminder, if you're on the tram this morning as well, no tram services between Gleadless Town and Crystal Peaks. That's because of the ongoing engineering work. There is a replacement bus service. Obviously, if you've got prams or if you're travelling in a wheelchair, obviously you might want to check with the arrangements for those with South Yorkshire Super Tram before you travel. In the meantime, if you know of anything that we haven't told you about so far, the Jump Us the Line, open for your calls, give us a shout right now and we'll tell the world about it in our next bulletin right here at Rother.
8: 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Stuck in traffic? 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

0: you know, my job in life is to send you off to wherever you be across South Yorkshire with a smile on your face. If that song doesn't do it, then I don't know what will. Great tune. Van Morrison, Bright Side of the Road. And prior to that, another absolute corker from Harry Styles. As it was, as it is, as it always will be on DAB Plus online on your smart speaker, on your mobile phone. 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The one and only Rother Radio. Coming round to 8.33, Monday the 12th of October. 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
1: From Radio News Hub, I'm Frankie Hessein. The US president says an agreement has been reached for Ukraine and Russia to stop hitting each other's energy infrastructure. Volodymyr Zelensky has welcomed the news despite not initially knowing about it. Yorkshire Wildlife Park is expected to reopen today after a man was fatally attacked by a tiger when he entered the enclosure on Saturday. Microsoft chief Brad Smith says the UK is in the best position to take the lead on AI safety rules. And the Chancellor is being warned inflation will be the biggest challenge in his upcoming budget, largely due to the war in the Middle East.
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3: Spoilers now coming for all you Strictly Come Dancing fans after a second couple was sent home last night. I'll give you another second, but everyone's favourite omelette maker, Melanie Walters, has become the second celeb to leave the ballroom. The Gavin and Stacey actress finished in the bottom two in the first 2 weeks of the competition, with the judges deciding to send her home after her dance-off with the former footballer, Sean Wright Phillips. Sir Stephen Fry, Miriam Margolyes and Bill Bailey are among comedians calling on the Prime Minister to prioritise comedy in the upcoming budget. Campaigners have called for a tax reform, funding and recognition for the comedy sector ahead of Chancellor John Healey's financial statement this month. Joe Lycett, Jason Manford and Alex Horne have also signed a letter organised by the campaign group Comedy Representation and Art Form Trust. And Sacha Baron Cohen will headline Quentin Tarantino's The Poppin' Jay Cavalier when it premieres in the West End next March. The production marks the Hollywood director's first play written for stage, which he will also direct. He's best known for films like Reservoir Dogs and Pulp Fiction.

0: It's Brittany and Toxic and Pride of That. What an absolute belter from KWS. You know what? That was the one that you leant across and turned up the wireless to have a good sing-along to. It definitely gave me a bit of a fist pump moment when I came in this morning, saw it come up and thought, oh, what a tune. What a tune. KWS is Please Don't Go. Oh, what, from 1992? What? I feel young again now. Hey, tell you something. If you think that we're playing belters, we have got a belting competition for you and your family to enter. How about this? You fancy winning with Rother? Yeah, keep your ears pinned back for the next 30 seconds and you'll hear something to your own advantage.
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0: Just starting to pick about there this morning. Getting busier at Junction 3 southbound on the M18 queuing traffic. Back onto the motorway this morning, so just watch out for that. Not looking too bad in Thorn, though. Junction 6 seems to be moving okay around there this morning. Middle of Thorn is just starting to get busier, though, as you move out towards the motorway, though, and right in the centre of Thorn as well, just getting busier around there. Central Doncaster also getting busy as well. Usual spots, Cleveland Street, Trafford Way, also around the racecourse roundabout, also getting busy as well in Armthorpe this morning, so just watch out for that. Also, just a reminder as well, as you get towards the A1, just getting busier as well around Wormsworth as you head towards the junction with the A635. Into Rotherham, just getting busier this morning as you head down towards the Mushroom Roundabout, down through Thriber and down through Dalton this morning, into the middle of town, just starting to pick up around the St. Anne's Roundabout and particularly as well at the Eccles Roundabout as well. Also getting busier up Borshree Road, particularly as you head towards Wickersley and then across from Bramley into Maltby and also as well into Hillaby this morning. And also picking up as well on the Parkway as you head into Sheffield, just getting busier around the junction with Derwick Drury Way. And just a reminder, Furnival Street is still closed to through traffic. Do you find an alternative route if you're travelling through there? Also just just a reminder as well, Attercliffe Common still blocked inbound for traffic. Do follow the signposted diversions. And just a reminder, if you're on the tram this morning as well, no tram services between Gleadless Town End and Crystal Peaks. That's because of the ongoing engineering work. There is a replacement bus service. Obviously, if you've got prams or if you're travelling in a wheelchair, obviously you might want to check with the arrangements for those with South Yorkshire Super Tram before you travel. In the meantime, if you know of anything that we haven't told you about so far, jump us the line, open for your calls, give us a shout right now, and we'll tell the world about it in our next bulletin right here at Robert.
2: 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Stuck in traffic? 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

It's only Gary Barlow. Let me go. And prior to that, it was Yes and Owner of the Lonely Heart. 8:55 Monday morning with Big Dave here on the Bigger Brighter Breakfast Show in association with those lovely people at McDonald's. Now, just a reminder, coming your way after 9 o'clock is the More Music Hour. And we're just over an hour away as well from the top 10.

at 10. Where are we off to this morning? We are rewinding 19 years this morning. We're going to go back to 2007, the songs that you were going out and buying on the 12th of October in that particular year. And I can tell you there's some absolute cork in there this morning. So stick around with us. Allow us to be the soundtrack to your day. That soundtrack including Paul Harvey, who's back with The Quiet Storm, 2 hours of love songs from Telly.

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1: Donald Trump claimed that an energy ceasefire has been agreed between Russia and Ukraine. Phil Towers has more.
2: The US president posted on social media that the two countries had immediately agreed to stop hitting each other's energy infrastructure. Ukrainian leader Volodymyr Zelensky says the apparent breakthrough is good news, despite him not being aware of it. There's been no comment from Vladimir Putin as of yet either. Prime Minister Andy Burnham welcomed the call from Mr. Trump, reiterating his support for Ukraine after what he called a difficult day for them. The US had previously announced a deal to buy diesel from Russia.
1: Yorkshire Wildlife Park is expected to reopen today after a man was fatally attacked by a tiger when he entered the enclosure on Saturday. The park was closed over the weekend as staff members received specialist support. Andy Burnham's looking for support to drive for closer ties to the EU. The Prime Minister is expected to reiterate his argument that Brexit's done more harm than good, arguing that a closer relationship could help control immigration and boost growth. Sources close to Number 10 say sticking with the status quo would be a major dereliction of duty. Russell Brand's trial over sexual assault charges begins today. The 51-year-old who denies the allegations is accused of various assaults spanning 10 years from 1999 to 2009. He'll appear in the dock at Southwark Crown Court for the start of the trial, which could last up to 10 weeks. Thousands of people living with cancer could be being ghosted by loved ones as they navigate their diagnosis and treatment. Macmillan Cancer Support says that so-called cancer ghosting is leading to patients feeling they're facing the disease alone. Lisa is one of those patients. She's been diagnosed with cancer 5 times.
3: You're in such a black hole of despair. For people to do that to you at the same time, it can drive you over the edge. And, you know, why would you do that? Why wouldn't you just send a heart or... How are you?
1: And a number of comedians are calling on the Prime Minister to prioritise comedy in the upcoming budget. Campaigners say it contributes far beyond the last, benefiting the economy and people's health. That's the latest from Radio News Hub. I'm Frankie Hersine.
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1: Manchester City did not allow the noise about their financial breaches to affect them on the pitch yesterday, beating Liverpool 3-0 at Anfield. Head coach Enzo Maresca says it was his team making the noise by the end.
6: Listen, again, I think all the away games, they're going to be with noise. So that's why I'm saying that we need to learn how to deal with the noise. But at the same time, we need to make our noise. And our noise is we sinking at the end.
1: Elsewhere, Hull City continued their fine form at home with a draw against Everton. Meanwhile, Oliver Glasner wasn't given the coming home party he had hoped for as he returned to Crystal Palace as manager of Nottingham Forest. Palace came out as 3-1 winners. Tonight, the Premier League action continues with Coventry City welcoming Newcastle in today's evening kickoff. Lewis Hamilton's apologised to Ferrari after his strategy call proved costly at the Singapore Grand Prix. Red Bull's Max Verstappen won the race. And Grant Forrest birdied a final hole in a thrilling finish to avoid a three-way playoff and snatch a one-shot victory for the Open de España in Madrid.
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8: 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Things seem to be moving quite nicely across the county. M18 and M1 looking pretty good this morning. A1 seems to be moving pretty good as well up through the county as well. Into our towns, Rotherham and Doncaster moving pretty well around the usual spots at the moment. It's going to pick up a little bit later on, but it's looking good at the moment. And Sheffield, that's not looking too bad at the moment. Trains seem to be running okay, but just a reminder, no trams between Leadless Town End and Crystal Peaks. 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
8: Bit of a grey and cloudy one today. Cloudy and breezy to start with light rain arriving across the region during the morning. That rain turning patchy by the early afternoon, remaining cloudy for most with freshening winds. Going to be mild for this time of the year. 16 across South Yorkshire today.
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8: 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Before that, 60 minutes of music without interruption. It's the More Music Hour, kicking off with the Pet Shop Boys and the Kaiser Chiefs. Oh,
0: 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Now. Kicking off another hour of the best variety of hits across Rotherham and Sheffield.

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Continuous. 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
1: The US president says an agreement's been reached for Ukraine and Russia to stop hitting each other's energy infrastructure. Phil Towers has the details.
2: Well, Donald Trump made the claim on social media, urging the two sides not to break the agreements. It came after he announced a deal to buy Russian diesel. He also said perhaps it was time for Ukrainian President Volodymyr Zelensky to step aside for objecting to that. But Mr. Zelensky has welcomed the apparent breakthrough, saying it is good news, despite not being made aware of it. There has also been no word from Moscow as of yet.
1: Yorkshire Wildlife Park says it won't open today. It says investigations continue into the death of a man who entered the tiger enclosure on Saturday. The park say the tiger involved is safe and well and will not be euthanized. Specialist support is also being offered to staff members. Another missiles hit Riyadh Airport a day after another strike on the terminal killed 13 people. Yemen's Houthi rebels are claiming responsibility for the attacks. It's the deadliest in the nation since the Iran war broke out, with US President Donald Trump reportedly considering whether to take the fight to the Houthis too. The UK is said to be in the best position to take the lead on AI safety rules. Microsoft Chief Brad Smith pointed to the work of Britain's AI Security Institute as evidence of the UK's expertise in the area to assess its potential risks and test systems. Cancer patients are being ghosted by their loved ones. That's the warning from Macmillan Cancer Support, who say cancer ghosting is leading to patients feeling they are facing the disease alone. The charity is urging people to make small, practical steps to show up for family and friends. Lisa has been diagnosed with cancer 5 times over the past decade.
3: Even if you don't know what to say, it doesn't stop you from sending a heart emoji, does it? Just to say or something like, oh, I'm thinking about you today, or how are you? It doesn't have to be an in-depth conversation about cancer. It could be something simple. You know, do you want a coffee? Would you like a chat on the phone tonight?
1: And millions of NHS app users in England can now get alerts when their prescriptions are ready. NHS England says it'll tackle premature trips to the pharmacy. From Radio News Hub, I'm Frankie Hersine.
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1: Manchester City did not allow the noise about their financial breaches to affect them on the pitch yesterday, beating Liverpool 3-0 at Anfield. Head coach Enzo Maresca says it was his team making the noise by the end.
6: Listen, again, I think all the away games, they're going to be with noise. So that's why I'm saying that we need to learn how to deal with the noise. But at the same time, we need to make our noise. And our noise is we sinking at the end.
1: Elsewhere, Hull City continued their fine form at home with a draw against Everton. Meanwhile, Oliver Glasner wasn't given the coming home party he had hoped for as he returned to Crystal Palace as manager of Nottingham Forest. Palace came out as 3-1 winners. Tonight, the Premier League action continues with Coventry City welcoming Newcastle in today's evening kickoff. Lewis Hamilton's apologised to Ferrari after his strategy call proved costly at the Singapore Grand Prix. Red Bull's Max Verstappen won the race. And Grant Forrest birdied a final hole in a thrilling finish to avoid a three-way playoff and snatch a one-shot victory at the Open de España in Madrid.
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7: Well, one last look at the weather for this Monday. Cloudy and breezy with light rain across the region during the early morning. That rain turning patchy by the early afternoon, remaining cloudy for most. Freshening winds and mild for this time of the year. 16 across South Yorkshire today.
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7: Well, it's that time in the morning where we take a look back at the songs that were making the top 10 on this day in a particular year. This morning, we rewind 19 years to the songs that were doing it on the 12th of October 2007.
0: Now. Kicking off another hour of the best variety of hits across Rotherham and Sheffield.
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0: Just been reading about them, and they've got a brand new album out at the moment. Back in 2007, they were a non-mover, Scatting for Girls and She's So Lovely. And prior to that, down three places from last week's 7 to this week's number 10, using a sample of Daft Punk. It was Kanye West, of course, and Stronger. This is Rother Radio. This is the top 10 at 10. We're back in 2007, and we're taking a look at the songs that were charting on this particular day. We'll play all 10 songs in full, and we'll take a look at two songs which were bubbling under this week in positions 11 to 20. So let's not waste any more time, and we'll take a look at a song that was at number 8 this week, and it was up 8 places from last week's number 16. Beginning the counting, here come Feist at 1, 2, 3.
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0: It's just turned 10:21 Monday morning here on Rother Radio, and that song was up this week from 12 to 7. Brilliant tune. Amy Winehouse and Mark Ronson and Valerie. And prior to that, up 8 places from 16 to 8, it was Feist and 1, 2, 3, 4. We take a look at songs 6 to 4 in just a moment, plus those two songs bubbling under as we continue on the top 10 at 10 in 2 minutes right here at Rother Radio. Number 1 across South Yorkshire with the best variety of hits.
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8: Say y'all,

Sound. It's Sean Kingston at six this week, down two places from last week's four, and Beautiful Girls. Now, just a reminder, we're not the only show here on Rother which features chart music. If you missed out on Airplay 40 yesterday with Spencer James, just a reminder that our website and app does have a Listen Again feature where you can check that out. All 40 songs played in full by Spencer between 4 and 7 every Sunday. And this particular chart is based on Airplay alone. So the more times you hear your favorite song will give you an indication of where it will be in the chart. So give it a listen, check it out on the Listen Again feature, rotherradio.co.uk, and of course you can download the app for free from the Apple Store and the Google Play Store as well. And just a reminder, Spencer back with a brand new chart between 4 and 7 this coming Sunday. Right, speaking of the charts, we drop out of the 10 to take a look at some of the songs that were bubbling under this week in positions 11 to 20. And this next song was down four places. Last week at number 10, this week Rihanna's Shut Up and Drive was on the chart at

0: He had been as high as number four with that last week at number eight. This week he dropped down nine places. James Blunt in 1973. And a song also dropping down the chart this week at 14. It dropped four places from last week's number 10, Rihanna's Shut Up and Drive. Two songs bubbling under in positions 11 to 20 this week back in 2007. That's our chosen year here on the Top 10 at 10. It's Monday morning and this is Big Dave with you through until 11. Don't forget Jeff Webster with you after 11 o'clock this morning. And don't forget that he's also got some chart sounds between 1 and 2 with the number ones at 1. All the songs number ones here in the UK or over the pond in America. We, in the meantime, hit position number 5. And this particular song was up this week, one place from last week's 6. The Plain White Tees and Hey There Delilah.
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0: Last week's number three, this week's number four, it was AO Let's Go and AO Technology for 50 Cent, Timbaland and Justin Timberlake, all together in the mix. Right, prior to that, of course, at this week's number five, it was the Plain White Tees and Hey There Delilah, and they were up one place. We're into the top three in 2 minutes' time. What was in the top three? Well, you'll find out next. And who was number one? Again, you'll find out in 2 minutes.
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4: Animals can't speak to drivers, but if they could, they would be asking us, telling us by the sounds of it, to put our litter and fruit waste in the bin. Because roadside litter kills an estimated 3 million animals every year. No wonder they sound miffed. So let's lend them a paw. Let's take our rubbish with us and bin it properly. National Highways. And what's that? They said thanks very much.

0: He was 2 years into a burgeoning music career after winning X Factor, and this was well before Coronation Street and, of course, the Good Ship Murder. He is Shane Ward, down one place from last week's two to this week's three, with No, You Hang Up. But what was at number two this week? Well, let's take a look, shall we? It was a song which was up three places from last week's five. Either Core, Fede LeGrand, Let Me Think About It.
1: 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Number two.

0: up three this week to this week's number two from last week's number five. I'd call Fede LeGrand and let me think about it. So let's take a look at that 10 once again. At 10 this week, Kanye West and Stronger. At 9, Scanning the Girls, She's So Lovely. At 8, it was Feast of 1, 2, 3, 4. At 7 this week, Mark Ronson and Amy Winehouse and Valerie. And at 6 this week, Sean Kingston and Beautiful Girls.
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0: At 5 this week, The Plain White Tees and Hey There Delilah. At 4, 50 Cent, Justin Timberlake and Timberland and IO Technology. At 3, Shane Warne and No, You Hang Up. You've just hit it at 2, Ida Core and Fede LeGrand, Let Me Think About It, which meant that the Sugar Babes were spending another week at number 1 with About You Now. So that is 2007, done on the top 10 at 10, and that is Monday's Bigger, Brighter Breakfast Show for you. I'm Big Dave, back tomorrow at 7. Jeff's next. Have a good day now.
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2: Donald Trump's claimed that an energy ceasefire has been agreed between Russia and Ukraine. Phil Towers has more.
3: The US president posted on social media that the two countries had immediately agreed to stop hitting each other's energy infrastructure. Ukrainian leader Volodymyr Zelensky says the apparent breakthrough is good news, despite him not being aware of it. There's been no comment from Vladimir Putin as of yet either. Prime Minister Andy Burnham welcomed the call from Mr. Trump, reiterating his support for Ukraine after what he called a difficult day for them. The US had previously announced a deal to buy diesel from Russia.
2: Yorkshire Wildlife Park says it will remain shut today as investigations continue into the death of a man who entered the tiger enclosure. It had been expected to stay open, while they've also said that the tiger involved is safe and well and will not be euthanized. Russell Brand arrived at court for the beginning of his trial over allegations of rape and sexual assault. The 51-year-old, who denies the charges, is accused of various assaults against six women spanning 10 years from 1999 to 2009. The trial could last up to 10 weeks. Thousands of people living with cancer could be being ghosted by loved ones as they continue to navigate their diagnosis and treatment. Macmillan Cancer Support said that so-called cancer ghosting is leading to patients feeling they're facing the disease alone. Lisa is one of those patients. She's been diagnosed with cancer five times.
4: It's a hard lesson to learn, but then you start to realise what's important in life and what's not. And what's important is the people that really genuinely love you and look after you and be there for you all the time.
2: Andy Burnham's looking for support to drive for closer ties to the EU. The Prime Minister's expected to reiterate his argument that Brexit's done more harm than good, arguing that a closer relationship could help control immigration and boost growth. Sources close to Number 10 say sticking with the status quo would be a major dereliction of duty. And a number of comedians are calling on the Chancellor to prioritise comedy in the upcoming budget. Campaigners say it contributes far beyond the laughs, benefiting the economy and people's health. That's the latest from Radio News Hub. I'm Frankie Hersine.
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2: Manchester City did not allow the noise about their financial breaches to affect them on the pitch yesterday, beating Liverpool 3-0 at Anfield. Head coach Enzo Maresca says it was his team making the noise by the end.
6: Listen, again, I think all the away games, they're going to be with noise. So that's why I'm saying that we need to learn how to deal with the noise. But at the same time, we need to make our noise. And our noise is we sinking at the end.
2: Elsewhere, Hull City continued their fine form at home with a draw against Everton. Meanwhile, Oliver Glasner wasn't given the coming home party he had hoped for as he returned to Crystal Palace as manager of Nottingham Forest. Palace came out as 3-1 winners. Tonight, the Premier League action continues with Coventry City welcoming Newcastle in today's evening kickoff. Lewis Hamilton's apologised to Ferrari after his strategy call proved costly at the Singapore Grand Prix. Red Bull's Max Verstappen won the race. And Grant Forrest birdied a final hole in a thrilling finish to avoid a three-way playoff and snatch a one-shot victory at the Open de España in Madrid.
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7: This afternoon will be overcast and down with spells of light rain expected. A mild day too. Tonight cloud will tend to break. Breezy again tomorrow with heavy rain expected and sunny spells and showers. So that's a mixture for you there, but that's it. Heavy rain tomorrow. Hi. Oh, God, it's Monday. Here we go again, eh? Comes around very quick, all this. Right, Mr. Blue Sky, defo now. But that's on the way. ELO, the Jacksons and In Excess. Yeah, stand by.
1: Now, kicking off another hour of the best variety of hits across Rotherham and Sheffield.

Show me the way to go. Management have been thinking about that for a long time. Show Webster the way to go. The door is there. Tell me again. Any road, how you doing? Welcome, and I'm looking forward to play some great music that I've chosen for you right across South Yorkshire. And we're going to start now. Hey, and don't forget, well, plenty happening. I'll explain later. Got plenty of time, haven't we? In Excess, I'd rather read it.

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Woodhouse. Kibberton. Handsworth. Love local. Love music. 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So.

0: front of my house this Halloween. This is a chance to win a Family Ranger pass. And it's great stuff. What will be there? This is on the 24th and the 1st of November, the Witches and Wizards Halloween Trail. 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
2: The strong, the mighty. The forces of evil can never destroy the powers of the Wonder Man. And though the most formidable journey lies ahead, only one will prevail. Wonder. Wonder. Wonder Man.
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0: and Ellie Goulding here, and Deeply Dippy, Defo Main. Do you remember that song that I played down? Deeply Dippy, right, said Fred. Oh, by goodness me, brings back. Right, okay, well, it's time for this now. And then when we come out, I've got a great song for you.
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2: Spoilers now, coming for all you Strictly Come Dancing fans after a second couple was sent home last night. I'll give you another second, but everyone's favourite omelette maker, Melanie Walters, has become the second celeb to leave the ballroom. The Gavin and Stacey actress finished in the bottom two in the first 2 weeks of the competition, with the judges deciding to send her home after her dance-off with the former footballer, Sean Wright Phillips. Sir Stephen Fry, Miriam Margolyes and Bill Bailey are among comedians calling on the Prime Minister to prioritise comedy in the upcoming budget. Campaigners have called for a tax reform, funding and recognition for the comedy sector ahead of Chancellor John Healey's financial statement this month. Joe Lycett, Jason Manford and Alex Horne have also signed a letter organised by the campaign group Comedy Representation and Art Form Trust. And Sacha Baron Cohen will headline Quentin Tarantino's The Poppin' Jay Cavalier when it premieres in the West End next March. The production marks the Hollywood director's first play written for stage, which he will also direct. He's best known for films like Reservoir Dogs and Pulp Fiction.
1: 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We've

0: drinking tea today. Drinking. Cheers, by the way. Yeah, I'm drying out for a few days now after the weekend and all that. Drying out, you know what I'm saying, don't you? Unless, of course, you're working the weekend, because it's all right, us DJs spouting about the weekend, but maybe you're on security, hospitality, doing thousands and different jobs the weekend. If this is now your weekend, from Monday onwards, have a good one.
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0: There we go, Dua Lipa. Right, now don't forget the next star. I'm going to read out a lyric from a song. We'll see if you know it. Maybe you will know it. Maybe you will. So I'm going to do that the next star. That should be fun. And then, of course, we've got number ones at 1 p.m. We've got the big one, Non-Stop Hits at 2. And then the drive time show for South Yorkshire with our Wayne. So you see plenty going on today from your local radio station. And thank you for supporting us. We'd look silly sat here just speaking to ourselves. It's always great to come on and chat to you and enjoy some tunes at the same time. Yeah,
1: you can listen to us.

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1: Prime Minister Andy Burnham says the UK would back an energy ceasefire between Russia and Ukraine. Frankie Hairsign has more.
2: The comments come after Donald Trump claimed a ceasefire had been agreed. The US president earlier posted on social media that the two countries had agreed to immediately halt attacks on each other's energy infrastructure. Ukrainian President Volodymyr Zelensky says he was unaware of the development, but that it was good news. Meanwhile, Moscow has not yet commented. Burnham says the UK strongly supports President Trump's call today for a sustained energy ceasefire to start now.
1: Meanwhile, Andy Burnham's expected to tell MPs it would be a dereliction of duty not to seek a new deal with the EU. In a Commons address later, the Prime Minister's expected to reiterate his argument that Brexit has done more harm than good. He'll call on all parties to support the government's approach in seeking a closer relationship with the EU. Yorkshire Wildlife Park says it won't open today. It's as investigations continue into the death of a man who entered the tiger enclosure on Saturday, while specialist support is being offered to staff members. The park say the tiger involved is safe and well and will not be euthanised. Another missile's hit Riyadh airport a day after another strike on the terminal the day before killed 13 people. Yemen's Houthi rebels are claiming responsibility for the attacks. Only one in five young women are confident that politicians are taking misogyny seriously. New research from Women's Trust has also revealed 9 in 10 young women aged between 18 and 30 have been subjected to sexism in the past year. Catherine Sachs-Jones is their CEO.
3: We hear a lot about manosphere and how this is shaping boys' beliefs. We hear a lot less about what that means for young women.
1: And HMV has revealed plans to close its flagship Oxford Street store just 3 years after reopening. Opening the site. They blamed a doubling in rent demands. That's the latest from Radio News. I'm Tanita Sims.
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2: Manchester City did not allow the noise about their financial breaches to affect them on the pitch yesterday, beating Liverpool 3-0 at Anfield. Head coach Enzo Maresca says it was his team making the noise by the end.
6: Listen, again, I think all the away games, they're going to be with noise. So that's why I'm saying that we need to learn how to deal with the noise. But at the same time, we need to make our noise. And our noise is we sinking at the end.
2: Elsewhere, Hull City continued their fine form at home with a draw against Everton. Meanwhile, Oliver Glasner wasn't given the coming home party he had hoped for as he returned to Crystal Palace as manager of Nottingham Forest. Palace came out as 3-1 winners. Tonight, the Premier League action continues with Coventry City welcoming Newcastle in today's evening kickoff. Lewis Hamilton's apologised to Ferrari after his strategy call proved costly at the Singapore Grand Prix. Red Bull's Max Verstappen won the race. And Grant Forrest birdied a final hole in a thrilling finish to avoid a three-way playoff and snatch a one-shot victory for the Open de España in Madrid.
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7: The afternoon will be overcast and down with spells of light rain and drizzle moving in. It will be a mild day though. Tonight with cloud over, revealing clear spells as well in parts. Breezy again tomorrow with heavy rain expected and sunny spells. So heavy rain tomorrow. Strange, isn't it? Every rain with sunny spells eventually when the clouds disappear. Right, a very, very good afternoon to you. Desmond Decker on the way, and we've got Queen. Thank you.
0: Now, kicking off another hour of the best variety of hits across Rotherham and Sheffield.

You can get it. You can get it if you really want it. Bit of a legend is the Desmond Dekker, and you never hear that on the radio. So isn't that sweet? Isn't that just the sweetest thing? Rather the radio playing sweet songs. Right, don't forget then, next time I open me gob, next time I open me mouth, I'm going to read out a lyric or lyrics from a song, and we'll see if you know it, yeah? Big party one, 5, 4, 3, 2, 1. Rather radio.

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0: Shall we have breakfast in America together? Hey, breakfast in America. Supertramp, right. Now, what song is this, by the way? You're ready for this one. It's a big song. You may recognize it straight away. We're no strangers to love. You know the rules, and so do I. A full commitment's what I'm thinking of. There we go. We're no strangers to love. Get it right, Webster. You know the rules, and so do I. A full commitment's what I'm looking of. Or thinking of, I beg your pardon. What song is that? I'm going to tell you in the next 10 minutes from now. A big song, and it was a first number one for somebody too.
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0: All right, you fancy this and the Steel City Beer and Cider Festival? Kelham Island Museum. This sounds great. Well, it's my scene, this. Come on. Sheffield Steel Beer and Cider Festival. 50th year, the festival celebrates a wide selection of beers, ciders and perrers, all sorts of things. And it's for Sheffield's independent brewing and beer-loving community. This sounds great. And with food as well. So remember, Wednesday the 21st to the 24th of October, Kelham Island Museum in Sheffield, Steel City Beer and Cider Festival. That sounds cool.
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2: Spoilers now coming for all you Strictly Come Dancing fans after a second couple was sent home last night. I'll give you another second, but everyone's favourite omelette maker, Melanie Walters, has become the second celeb to leave the ballroom. The Gavin and Stacey actress finished in the bottom two in the first 2 weeks of the competition, with the judges deciding to send her home after her dance-off with the former footballer, Sean Wright Phillips. Sir Stephen Fry, Miriam Margolyes and Bill Bailey are among comedians calling on the Prime Minister to prioritise comedy in the upcoming budget. Campaigners have called for a tax reform, funding and recognition for the comedy sector ahead of Chancellor John Healey's financial statement this month. Joe Lycett, Jason Manford and Alex Horn have also signed a letter organised by the campaign group Comedy Representation and Art Form Trust. And Sacha Baron Cohen will headline Quentin Tarantino's The Poppin' Jay Cavalier when it premieres in the West End next March. The production marks the Hollywood director's first play written for stage, which he will also direct. He's best known for films like Reservoir Dogs and Pulp Fiction.
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0: Whitney Houston. I nearly forgot to give you this one, by the way. The lyric from the song, I nearly forgot to give you the answer. We're no strangers to love, you know the rules and so do I. A full commitment's what I'm thinking of. Right, it came out in 1987 and it was a massive one from the 80s, obviously, and the launch of Rick Astley, Never Gonna Give You Up, that was it. Right, we're going to play him back to back now. All great tunes. We've got S Club, we've got Backstreet Boys, and loads more that I've put in, including Cooler Gang too. Stand by for number ones at 1 p.m. Hey!
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1: You're dealing with so much and you're in such a black hole of despair. For people to do that to you at the same time, it can drive you over the edge.
2: People are losing their friends after being diagnosed with cancer. I'm Frankie Hairsine and you're listening to the Lunchtime News Programme from Radio News Hub. We'll have more on that later, but our top story today. Donald Trump announces an agreement between Russia and Ukraine, but is it broken already? Also on the show today, do we think human skills will still be important in the future? And a big weekend of Premier League action, more on that in the sports news. First, to look at today's other top stories with Tanita Sims.
3: Yorkshire Wildlife Park says it won't open today. It says investigations continue into the death of a man who entered the tiger enclosure on Saturday. The park say the tiger involved is safe and well and will not be euthanised. Russell Brand's arrived at court for the beginning of his trial over allegations of rape and sexual assault. The 51-year-old, who denies the charges, is accused of various assaults against six women spanning 10 years from 1999 to 2009. The trial could last up to 10 weeks. Another missile hit Riyadh Airport a day after another strike on the terminal killed 13 people. Yemen's Houthi rebels are claiming responsibility for the attacks. It's the deadliest in the nation since the Iran war broke out, with the US President Donald Trump reportedly considering whether to take the fight to the Houthis too. And Andy Burnham's looking for support to drive for closer ties to the EU. The Prime Minister is expected to reiterate his argument that Brexit's done more harm than good, arguing that a closer relationship could help control immigration and boost growth. Sources close to Number 10 say sticking with the status quo would be a major dereliction of duty.
2: Our top story today, Donald Trump's claimed that Ukraine and Russia have agreed to stop hitting each other's energy infrastructure, but it appears neither have got the message, or at least not initially anyway. Phil Towers joins me now to tell us more. So Phil, what's the president said?
4: Well, Frankie, on his social media, Donald Trump said that an energy ceasefire is effective immediately, and he's urging both sides not to break it. Now, that was also after he agrees to ease sanctions on Russian diesel. Ukrainian President Volodymyr Zelensky has hit out at that, to which the US president said, well, maybe it's time for Ukraine to get a new leader. But Mr. Zelensky has welcomed the ceasefire, despite saying he didn't even know about it. There's been no word also from Moscow either.
2: And so why specifically has this come into effect then?
4: Well, the two sides had been hitting each other's infrastructure hard in the past few months. For Ukraine, they're trying to cripple Russia's ability to pay for the war and attack their economy. Previously, Russia had done so, particularly around the winter, to try and get Ukrainian citizens to break down. Now, despite this apparent breakthrough, Volodymyr Zelensky said that immediately after Donald Trump's post, Russia launched a targeted strike on a power plant in Kharkiv.
2: And so what has the reaction been to all of this then?
4: Well, Andy Burnham's welcomed it, but he called it a call for a ceasefire rather than an outright truce. He also reiterated the UK's support for Ukraine after saying that they'd had a difficult 24 hours in the wake of Mr. Trump announcing the diesel deal. Conservative leader Kemi Badenoch also hit out at the US president for saying that Mr. Zelensky was prolonging the war.
2: Thanks, Phil. Next up today, the Macmillan Cancer Charity are warning that cancer patients are being ghosted by their loved ones, and it's leading to some of them feeling they're facing the disease alone. Holly Hughes has the story.
5: Macmillan are calling on us all to make small practical steps to show up for family and friends who've been diagnosed with cancer. They say it can just be a simple message, with some patients reporting that friends they've heard for decades withdrew from their lives completely.
1: You're dealing with so much and you're in such a black hole of despair. For people to do that to you at the same time, it can drive you over the edge. And, you know, why would you do that? Why wouldn't you just send a heart or how are you?
5: That's Lisa. She's been diagnosed with cancer 5 times.
1: Even if you don't know what to say, it doesn't stop you from sending a heart emoji, does it? Just to say or something like, oh, I'm thinking about you today, or how are you? It doesn't have to be an in-depth conversation about cancer. It could be something simple. You know, do you want a coffee? would you like a chat on the phone tonight?
5: Polling shows that around a quarter of adults find it difficult to communicate with someone they know who has cancer. That includes struggling to know what to say, avoiding the subject, or speaking to or seeing them less. McMillan say they understand it can be difficult, but cancer's already one of the most challenging things someone will go through, and nobody should do it alone.
1: It's a hard lesson to learn, but then you start to realise what's important in life and what's not. And what's important is the people that really genuinely love you and look after you and be there for you all the time.
2: Still to come, how much do we value our skills against AI? And how did Man City fare in their first game since their alleged financial breaches came out? More on that in the sport.
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2: 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You're listening to the Lunchtime News programme from Radio News Hub. Next today, new figures by Brook Street show Brits believe it won't just be robots and technology keeping the workforce busy in 80 years' time, with human skills set to become increasingly important in the jobs of the future. The figures show robot maintenance engineers and AI trainers are considered among the jobs most likely to be popular by the year 2106, when more than three-fifths believe a human interaction will remain a key skill in the job market. James Hayhoe spoke to Teresa Wilson, Operations Director at Brook Street Social Care.
9: I think the assumption that AI and technical skills will be the most valuable is not the way to think about it. I think you need to understand what human connection and the values of empathy, communication, are what will be required alongside the digital skills.
10: And as people live into their 90s and even beyond 100, what new jobs and skills will be needed to help support an aging population?
9: We've been around now for 80 years ourselves at Brook Street, and we understand that as we move forward, the job skills that will be required will be those human skills, those where people are able to demonstrate empathy but still have the correct judgment framework and be able to make critical decisions.
10: And will the most successful workers of the future be those who are best at using technology, or perhaps those who are best working with people?
9: As we move forward, the tools and the technology will continue to change, but the need for people will not. We have to have both together, and the valuable skills of the human connection will be alongside those of the digital capability.
10: And finally, where can people go for more information?
9: You can go to brookstreet.co.uk to see what vacancies are here right now and look at what can come towards you from the future.
2: Now for a look at the sports news with Matthew Dudley.
11: Manchester City did not let the noise about their financial breaches affect them on the pitch yesterday, beating Liverpool 3-0 at Anfield. The squad arrived to an incredibly hostile atmosphere in Merseyside, but Enzo Maresca says his side got the final say of the match.
12: Listen, again, I think all the away games, they're going to be with noise. So that's why I'm saying that we need to learn how to deal with the noise. But at the same time, we need to make our noise. And our noise is we sinking at the end.
11: Elsewhere, Hull City continued their fine form at home in this season with a draw against Everton. Meanwhile, Oliver Glasner wasn't given the coming home party he'd hoped for as he returned to Crystal Palace as manager of Nottingham Forest. Palace came out as the 3-1 winners. Tonight, the Premier League action continues with Coventry City welcoming Newcastle. Lewis Hamilton has apologised to Ferrari after his strategy call proved costly at the Singapore Grand Prix. He decided to stay on old soft tyres, proving a costly mistake as he dropped from third to sixth. Red Bull's Max Verstappen won the race, while Kimi Antonelli's now within touching distance of his first Drivers' Championship. And in the darts, Johnny Clayton's won his first European Tour title of the year with an 8-4 victory over Luke Humphries in the Swiss Darts Trophy Final.
2: let's get a look at the weather before we go. A cloudy day for many of us with a few outbreaks of rain and the chance of some sunny spells. Windy in the far north and feeling slightly milder with a high of 18 degrees Celsius. Now that's all from me today. I'm Frankie Hairsine and you've been listening to the Lunchtime News Programme from Radio News Hub. Have a great afternoon.
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3: A cloudy day for many of us, with a few outbreaks of rain and the chance of some sunny spells. Windy in the far north with highs of 18 degrees Celsius.
0: Now, kicking off another hour of the best variety of hits across Rotherham and Sheffield. Love local. Love music. Number ones at one.

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God, he's got a powerful voice. He really has. I mean, imagine wearing headphones like I am now. You can really hear it. Lewis Capaldi, UB42, that got the name from unemployment benefit. They certainly did and went on to be millionaires. How's that for you? Right, this is Number Ones at 1 p.m. I'm Jeff Webster. Don't forget, later, non-stop hits at 2. Then the big drive time for South Yorkshire. Now, you're ready for Stereophonics. Yeah, we like Stereophonics. And the Coda.

Beautiful, beautiful. We love it, don't we? Well, how's your Monday going then so far, eh? How's it going? It's all right, me sat here playing all this, but I'm just wondering about you. David Bowie is on the way. We got Pink Floyd, the law.

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0: They actually made quite a few versions of that, you know, long versions and everything. That's part two, yeah, Another Brick in the Wall. Part two here from number ones at 1 p.m. Now we got other things going on. As you know, Blondie, yeah, Blondie originally had a hit with this. What about this band now? Girly Band Time, Atomic Kitten.
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0: Don't forget, you can get us on everything, you know. We've got that DAB, DAB transmitters right across South Yorkshire. You can certainly get us on that. You can get us on smart speaker, etc. You name it, we're on the internet, we're on mobile phones. And we're in places you'll never believe. We're in air fryers and microwave ovens and God knows
1: 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There's more to South Yorkshire than just Steel and the Meadow Hall Shopping Centre. 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

0: Hey, we played some there, didn't we? By goodness me, we played loads, yeah? All About the Back from Rother Radio. That's before we do More Music Friday, which isn't even worth talking about yet. Because it's Monday. Let's not talk about all that. We've got a few days to fight our way through. Hey, I'm out of here. Non-stop hits on the way. Have a good day. Bye-bye.
1: Number one's at one. The best variety of hits. This is Rother Radio.

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1: Prime Minister Andy Burnham says the UK would back an energy ceasefire between Russia and Ukraine after Donald Trump claimed one had been agreed. Frankie Hairsign has more.
2: The US president earlier posted on social media that the two countries had agreed to immediately halt attacks on each other's energy infrastructure. Moscow has not yet commented. Meanwhile, Ukrainian President Volodymyr Zelensky says he was unaware of the development, but that it was good news. Burnham says the UK strongly supports President Trump's call today for a sustained energy ceasefire to start now.
1: Meanwhile, Andy Burnham's looking for support to drive for closer ties to the EU. The Prime Minister's expected to reiterate his argument that Brexit's done more harm than good, arguing that a closer relationship could help control immigration and boost growth. The Yorkshire Wildlife Park says it won't open today. It says investigations continue into the death of a man who entered the tiger enclosure on Saturday. Specialist support is being offered to staff members. Nigel Farage says a Reform UK government would threaten foreign assets in the UK if other countries refused to accept deportees. He made the comments as he pledged to suspend the asylum system for 5 years. He says the suspension would give time to sort out the mess. 70% of young women are worried that women's rights are going backwards, compared with 43% of young men who share the same concern. That's according to Young Women's Trust. Their CEO is Catherine Sachs-Jones.
3: There are some really encouraging signs from government. They're setting up a misogyny task force. That's brilliant. We hope to be part of that. We hope young women's voices will be listened to. But it really does require that cross-societal approach.
1: And an aerospace company has announced a £57 million investment in aircraft maintenance facilities next to Prestwick Airport. They say it will create 150 new jobs over the next 5 years. That's the latest from Radio News. I'm Tanita Sims.
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1: A cloudy day for many of us, with a few outbreaks of rain and the chance of sunny spells. Windy in the far north with highs of 18 degrees Celsius.
0: Now, kicking off another hour of the best variety of hits across Rother.

0: Oh, Billy, don't bang and shout, love. I've got an headache.
1: Yeah, but you can't have, Mum. I haven't been in. But, Mum, I'll just see how quiet I can be. And when you can't hear nothing, well, it'll just be me being quiet, not talking, just whispering. Mum, does it hurt your head when I'm only just whispering? Like this. Mum.
0: Oh, Billy, just hush up a minute, please.
1: Mum. I usually talk louder, like this. But I'm not. I'm only just whispering. So, it must be a bit more better anyway. Is it? A bit better for your headache? Dad, don't slam the door.
2: And who do you think you're talking to, shrimp?
1: Hush, Dad. Me mum's got an headache.
2: It's a bit early for an headache, isn't it, Audrey? It's not bedtime yet.
0: That was a joke. I'm not in the mood.
2: Which explains your headache. I rest my case.
1: What are you talking about?
2: Not worth having, son. I suppose you wobbling over to the stove and putting the kettle on is out of the question, my little invalid. Or will the sound of the whistle aggravate your headache?
1: Yeah, I bet it will, Mum. My dad's thoughtful, ain't he?
0: Very thoughtful, I'm sure.
2: Right. Undo me boots for me, lad.
1: Right.
2: And let's hope your mum finds the gentle hum of my socks soothing.
0: As if.
1: Yeah, Dad. She might. Poo!
0: Terrible.
2: Take deep breaths, son. That's the smell of hard work.
0: It's more like the smell of hard socks.
1: Poo! It's horrible.
2: And what have you been wasting your time with today, whinging Willy?
1: I've been playing with a pair of knockers.
0: You what?
2: Oh. Anyone I know?
0: I'm listening to you two.
1: I'm getting a bit good at it now. Watch me.
2: Oh, you mean Rickers?
0: Ah, Joe had
2: Give
0: Rickets.
2: Him here, lad. I'll show you.
0: That's why he's got bandy legs now.
2: Rickers, I said, Audrey. Bones for making music.
1: Wow, Dad. Will you show me proper? Dad, give me a go.
0: Well, for the noise.
1: Dad, me mum's got an headache. So give me a go, so, because I can't do it as loud.
0: It's terrible.
2: Wait a minute. I'm just getting my technique back. Good, eh?
0: It sounds awful. Just a load of noise.
1: Dad!
2: And how would you know? You're not musical.
1: Dad, let me have a go.
0: I used to play the piano when I was younger.
2: I know. Three blind mice and Humpty Dumpty. I mean real music, like this.
1: Show me, Dad.
0: I played Oh, Can You Wash Your Father's Shirt all the way through once in our school hall.
1: Dad, give us a go. I think I can do it now.
2: Oh, well, that settles it then. A real Rimsky bloody Korsakoff you are.
1: Rippy Korsakoff.
0: No need for vulgarness. Just because we don't like the noise you're making with them rickets.
1: I do. Give us a go, Dad.
2: This noise, as you put it, my sweet little cloth ears, is the result of hours and hours of childhood endeavour. I was the best ricker player in our street.
1: Would you?
0: Well, what a waste of time that was then.
2: Ah, Billy, I'd love to play the rickers as good as this, wouldn't you, lad?
1: Yeah, Dad. Mum, will you learn me how to play the piano? I didn't know you could play the piano, Mum.
2: Aye, I'll show you how to play the rickers,
1: will
2: here.
1: Will you, Mum? Learn me.
2: Aye.
0: Yes, I will, Billy, love. When we get one.
1: Hey, brilliant.
2: Listen to this, lad.
1: I can't hardly wait, Mum.

0: proud to be local.
1: Bleedless, Maltby, Meadow Hall. Love local. Love music. 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

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That should be long enough. 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

Continuous. 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
2: The Prime Minister Andy Burnham says the UK would back an energy ceasefire between Russia and Ukraine. That's after Donald Trump claimed one had been agreed. The US President earlier posted on social media that the two countries had agreed to immediately halt attacks on each other's energy infrastructure. Meanwhile, Saudi Arabia's hit back at the Houthi rebels after two strikes on Riyadh airport. One of them killed 13 people. The group backed by Iran claimed responsibility for the attacks on Saudi Arabia. Lynette Nussbacher is a war historian, former British Army intelligence officer. She says Britain may not have capacity to help.
3: British combat power is really limited. We've got to keep it focused. And I think we'd have a real hard time sparing combat power, bearing another battery of missiles to protect Saudi Arabia right now.
2: Russell Brand's been in court for the beginning of his trial over allegations of rape and sexual assault. The 51-year-old, who denies the charges, is accused of various assaults against six women spanning 10 years from 1999 to 2009. The trial could last up to 10 weeks. Yorkshire Wildlife Park says it will remain shut as investigations continue into the death of a man who entered the tiger enclosure. It had been expected to stay open. Women's rights are going backwards. That's what 70% of young women are worried about, according to Young Women's Trust, although only 43% of young men share the same concern. Catherine Sachs-Jones is the Trust's CEO.
4: When we look at those attitudes of young men, they are shifting, and we are seeing an increasing number of young men. For example, our research found agreeing with the statement that society would be better off if we went back to more traditional gender roles. And that's really a regressive attitude.
2: And HMV has revealed plans to close its flagship Oxford Street store just 3 years after reopening the site. They've blamed a doubling in rent demands. That's the latest from Radio News. I'm Tanita Sims.
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2: Gales are possible in North Scotland this evening, staying cloudy with drizzly outbreaks across the south and east. A spell of heavy rain moves into the north, lows of 11 degrees Celsius.
1: 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Kicking off another hour of the best variety of hits across Rotherham and Sheffield.

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1: Prime Minister Andy Burnham says the UK would back an energy ceasefire between Russia and Ukraine. Frankie Hairstein has more.
2: The comments come after Donald Trump claimed a ceasefire had been agreed. The US president earlier posted on social media that the two countries had agreed to immediately halt attacks on each other's energy infrastructure. Ukrainian President Volodymyr Zelensky says he was unaware of the development, but that it was good news. Meanwhile, Moscow has not yet commented. Burnham says the UK strongly supports President Trump's call today.
1: Another missiles hit a Riyadh airport a day after another strike on the terminal the day before killed 13 people. Yemen's Houthi rebels are claiming responsibility for the attacks. It's the deadliest in the nation since the Iran war broke out, with the US President Donald Trump reportedly considering whether to take the fight to the Houthis too. Russell Brand's been in court today for the beginning of his trial over allegations of rape and sexual assault. The 51-year-old, who denies the charges, is accused of various assaults against six women spanning 10 years from 1999 to 2009. The trial could last up to 10 weeks. Yorkshire Wildlife Park says it will remain shut today as investigations continue into the death of a man who entered the tiger enclosure. It had been expecting to stay open, whilst they've also said that the tiger involved is safe and well and will not be euthanised. The UK is said to be in the best position to take on the lead in the AI safety rules. Microsoft chief Brad Smith pointed to the work of Britain's AI Security Institute as evidence of the UK's expertise in the area. It assesses potential risks and test systems. It's after the US reversed a ban on UK access to the latest models for testing. And HMV has revealed plans to close its flagship Oxford Street store just 3 years after reopening the site. They've blamed a doubling in rent demands. The entertainment chain says it would leave the shop in March next year in a move impacting just over 50 staff. That's the latest from Radio News Hub. I'm Georgia Lee.
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1: Cloudy with drizzly outbreaks across the south and east this evening. Gales possible in North Scotland and heavy rain moves into the north and west. Lows of 11 degrees Celsius.
0: 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Now. Kicking off another hour of the best variety of hits across Rotherham and Sheffield.

0: to get in touch with... I said, want to get in touch with... 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
1: Prime Minister Andy Burnham says the UK would back an energy ceasefire between Russia and Ukraine. Frankie Hairstein has more.
2: The comments come after Donald Trump claimed a ceasefire had been agreed. The US president earlier posted on social media that the two countries had agreed to immediately halt attacks on each other's energy infrastructure. Ukrainian President Volodymyr Zelensky says he was unaware of the development, but that it was good news. Meanwhile, Moscow has not yet commented. Burnham says the UK strongly supports President Trump's call today.
1: Another missile hit a Riyadh airport a day after another strike on the

0: terminal the day before killed 13 people. Yemen's Houthi rebels are claiming responsibility for the attacks. It's the deadliest in the nation since the Iran war broke out, with the US President Donald Trump reportedly considering whether to take the fight to the Houthis too. Russell Brand's been in court today for the beginning of his trial over allegations of rape and sexual assault. The 51-year-old, who denies the charges, is accused of various assaults against six women spanning 10 years from 1999 to 2009. The trial could last up to 10 weeks. Yorkshire Wildlife Park says it will remain shut today as investigations continue into the death of a man who entered the tiger enclosure. It had been expecting to stay open, whilst they've also said that the tiger involved is safe and well and will not be euthanised. The UK is said to be in the best position to take on the lead in the AI safety rules. Microsoft chief Brad Smith pointed to the work of Britain's AI Security Institute as evidence of the UK's expertise in the area. It assesses potential risks and test systems. It's after the US reversed a ban on UK access to the latest models for testing. And HMV has revealed plans to close its flagship Oxford Street store just 3 years after reopening the site. They've blamed a doubling in rent demands. The entertainment chain says it would leave the shop in March next year in a move impacting just over 50 staff. That's the latest from Radio News Hub. I'm Georgia Lee.
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0: Cloudy with drizzly outbreaks across the south and east this evening. Gales possible in North Scotland and heavy rain moves into the north and west. Lows of 11 degrees Celsius.
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1: Prime Minister has told MPs he'll seek a closer relationship with the EU.
2: Together, these deals will add the equivalent of over £10 billion per year to the UK economy by 2040, with the potential to add significantly more. We should not turn our backs on this opportunity, Mr. Speaker.
1: It comes from a Commons address today where he insisted the status quo is not good enough for Britain. It was also revealed that the UK-EU summit will be held on the 20th of November in Brussels. Saudi Arabia's hit back at the Houthi rebels after two strikes on Riyadh airport. One of them killed 13 people. The Yemeni group, backed by Iran, claimed responsibility for the attacks on Saudi Arabia. Lynette Nisbacher is a war historian and former British Army intelligence officer. She says Britain may not have capacity to help.
3: British combat power is really limited. We've got to keep it focused. And I think we'd have a real hard time sparing combat power, just even sparing another battery of missiles to protect Saudi Arabia right

0: A health and safety investigation has been launched into the death of a man who was killed by a tiger at Yorkshire Wildlife Park. That comes from the City of Doncaster Council, who are the licensing authority. The park had been expected to open again today, but has remained shut. Katie Price says she could tell a teenage girl who was allegedly raped by her then husband was afraid from messages they exchanged. Ms. Price gave evidence today at Lewis Crown Court as her ex-husband Kieran Haler is accused of 3 counts of rape and 1 count of sexual assault of the teenager in West Sussex in 2016. And HMV has revealed plans to close its flagship Oxford Street store just 3 years after reopening the site. They've blamed a doubling in rent demands. The entertainment chain says it will leave the shop in March next year in a move impacting just over 50 staff. That's the latest from Radio News Hub. I'm Georgia Lee.
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0: Possible gales in North Scotland this evening, staying cold with drizzly outbreaks across the south and east. Heavy rain into the north and west. Lows of 11 degrees Celsius.
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1: Possible gales in North Scotland this evening, staying cold with drizzly outbreaks across the south and east. Heavy rain into the north and west. Lows of 11 degrees Celsius.
0: Now, kicking off another hour of the best variety of hits across Rotherham and Sheffield.

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Baton, Kibberton, Hackenthorpe. 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

is Rother Radio, and we're just going to pause to let the other guys catch up. That should be long enough. 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
1: Good enough for Britain, as he looks to use a UK-EU summit to push for a closer relationship. The two sides will talk about sectors including food and drink and emissions trading next month, and the PM hopes agreements will provide a £10 billion boost to the economy. The Tory leaders accused him of suggesting the 2016 Brexit vote was illegitimate because of Russian interference, but Andy Burnham denies that.
2: She should go back and look again. It is a matter of record, Mr. Speaker, that Russian actors sought to interfere in the 29 general election, and we think it is inconceivable that this was the first time.
1: Staying with the PM, and he also made his strongest claim yet that Iran is behind an alleged terror plot at RAF Fairford last month, over which seven people have been arrested. Two Iranian men have now been sanctioned by the British government. The Home Secretary says an attack on a public figure is an attack on democracy itself, as she reviews security arrangements for high-profile people. The Independent reviews looking at whether funding is being used effectively to protect people like politicians and royals. It's been 3 months since Anne Widdecombe was killed at her home, and Home Secretary Shabana Mahmood is expanding support.
3: This will include former members of parliament, peers and party spokespeople, giving them access to a named police officer, as well as help with wider security measures.
1: A public inquiry has been announced into the terror attack at a synagogue in Greater Manchester, during which two worshippers were killed. It'll allow all evidence to be heard, including sensitive national security information that couldn't be examined fully at an inquest. The City of Doncaster Council's launched an investigation into the death of a man at Yorkshire Wildlife Park. He died after going into the tiger enclosure on Saturday. And Coventry City are aiming to win their first home game since promotion to the Premier League tonight. They're hosting Newcastle at the CBS Arena. That's the latest. I'm Stevie Shillinglaw.

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1: Possible gales in North Scotland this evening, staying cold with drizzly outbreaks across the south and east, heavy rain into the north and west, lows of 11 degrees Celsius.
0: Now, kicking off another hour of the best variety of hits across Rotherham.

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1: Andy Burnham's trying to distract the country rather than solve the immediate challenges as he focuses on Brexit. The Prime Minister's called for a closer relationship with the EU starting at a summit next month. Mr. Burnham hopes a deal could boost the economy by around £10 billion. But Kemi Badenoch says he's unpicking the agreement this country signed a decade after the referendum.
2: He is not going to get a better deal. And Mr. Speaker, it's not just that the EU are tough negotiators. He has already revealed his entire negotiating hand. He has just blurted out everything he wants in this statement. This is not how you conduct negotiations.
1: Andy Burnham also says it's highly likely an alleged terror plot last month at RAF Fairford was coordinated by Iran. Seven people who were all arrested as part of the investigation have been released on bail. The Home Secretary is expanding support for political figures who aren't MPs 3 months after Anne Widdecombe was killed. The Independent Review is looking at whether funding's being used effectively to protect people like politicians and royals. A health and safety investigation has been launched into the death of a man who was killed by a tiger at Yorkshire Wildlife Park. It happened in the animal's enclosure on Saturday, and the park remained closed today. Our correspondent Molly Malone says the tiger will be kept at the zoo.
3: The wildlife park confirmed actually that he's uninjured and won't be put down following the incident. But clearly there are lots of questions about how this was able to happen.
1: The jury has been selected for Russell Brand's trial at Southwark Crown Court that could last over 2 months. The actor and comedian is facing a number of historic sex assault charges. He's always denied any wrongdoing. Now to sport, and Coventry City are on course to earn their first home Premier League win since promotion. They lead Newcastle 1-0 at the CBS Arena. Jack Rudoni scored from the penalty spot. That's the very latest. I'm Stevie Shillinglaw.

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1: Heavy rain across England and Wales on Tuesday, turning drier and brighter in the afternoon. Heavy showers will move into the north. Highs of 21 degrees Celsius.
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1: The boss at every stage of renegotiating the UK's relationship with the European Union. Andy Burnham's heading to Brussels for a summit next month to push for closer ties. Kemi Badenoch insists the EU are hard negotiators and he won't get a better deal. Staying with the Prime Minister, and he also says it's highly likely an alleged terror plot last month at RAF Fairford was coordinated by Iran. Seven people who were all arrested as part of the investigation have been released on bail. Ed Miliband summoned the Iranian ambassador to the Foreign Office earlier and sanctioned two men linked to the Islamic Revolutionary Guard. Our chief political correspondent John Craig says Tehran has hit back.
2: The ambassador has subsequently continued to deny Iranian involvement there. Ambassador summoned, read the riot act, more people sanctioned and so on, but the Iranians are saying, no, it wasn't us. Well, that is fiercely disputed by the British government.
1: The City of Doncaster Council has launched an investigation into the death of a man at Yorkshire Wildlife Park. He died after going into the tiger enclosure on Saturday. The jury has been selected for Russell Brand's trial at Southwark Crown Court that could last over 2 months. The actor and comedian is facing a number of historic sex assault charges. He's always denied any wrongdoing. Now to sport, and Coventry City have moved out of the Premier League's relegation zone after a win against Newcastle. Now live to Josh Smith at the CBS Arena.
3: Coventry 4, Newcastle 1. The Sky Blues' first home goals and points of the campaign. Radoni got the hosts off the mark from the spot before Sharif Sims and Buffoonie's second half strike sealed the win. Botman hit a great strike for the visitors to half the deficit at 2-0, but it was little more than a consolation goal in the end. At the CBS Arena, it's finished Coventry 4, Newcastle 1.
1: And the Pope's to be admitted to hospital tomorrow in Rome. The pontiff is to have surgery to remove a small growth found on one of his lungs. From Sky News, I'm Stevie Shillinglaw.

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1: It's a bit of a wet night tonight, down to 8 Celsius overnight. Tomorrow, going to start with some heavy rain, going to get a little bit lighter towards the afternoon, maybe even some sunshine and a high 17 degrees. It's a Monday night round at yours, and we're back with a quiet storm, 2 hours of chilled, laid-back songs at bedtime. Got the Eagles to get on shortly with Lion Eyes, Stevie Wonder's Lately, and Elton John's Daniel, all to come after The Spender. 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

John and Daniel, before it Jimmy Nail, The Spender, and Love Don't Live Here Anymore from The Quiet Storm. South Yorkshire's Rother Radio, I'm Paul Harvey, lining up for you Dinah Ross and Marvin Gaye and Stevie Wonder after the Eagles kick off a continuous music sweep.

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1: 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I wanted to give you everything.

live soul classics from Marvin Gaye and Dinah Ross. You Are Everything. And before it, Stevie Wonder's Lately and the Eagles and Those Lion Eyes. So here we are then. 10:24, Monday night across South Yorkshire. And Brenda Russell follows Michael Jackson. You're relaxing.

That's because they don't know me at all. I just want to touch you and hold you. I need you. God, I need you. I love you so much.

Brenda Russell and Piano in the Dark, and before it Michael Jackson, I Just Can't Stop Loving You. From a quiet storm, South Yorkshire's Rother Radio, Monday nights, I'm Paul Harvey, and stay with me for England, Dan and John Ford Coley. If you love Sade, your love is king, that's on the way.

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Before it, Mariah Carey and Always Be My Baby from The Quiet Storm, South Yorkshire's Rother Radio with your best variety of hits. I'm Paul. Don't forget, when you wake up tomorrow morning, stick us on. We've got Breakfast with Big Dave and McDonald's, where breakfast is served from 5 till 11 in stores across South Yorkshire. Right, Cranberries on the way, and Lisa Stansfield.

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The Quiet Storm with Paul Harvey, Rother Radio.

Rochdale lass Lisa Stansfield and Time to Make Your Mind. Before it, the Cranberries and Dolores O'Regan and Linger and England Dan and John Ford Coley and The Long Way Home from A Quiet Storm. Heading towards 11 o'clock Monday night. After the headlines at 11, we've got Chicago and Gloria Estefan to get on, Celine Dion, and we'll kick it off with Player and Baby Come Back. Right now, though, this is Luther Vandross from The Quiet Storm.

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1: Not good enough for Britain as he looks to use a UK-EU summit to push for a closer relationship. The two sides will talk about sectors, including food and drink and emissions trading next month. The PM hopes agreements will provide a £10 billion boost to the economy. The Tory leaders accused him of suggesting the 2016 Brexit vote was illegitimate because of Russian interference, but Andy Burnham denies that.
2: He should go back and look again. It is a matter of record, Mr. Speaker, that Russian actors sought to interfere in the 29 general election, and we think it is inconceivable that this was the first time.
1: The PM also says it's highly likely an alleged terror plot last month at RAF Fairford was coordinated by Iran. Seven people who were all arrested as part of the investigation have been released on bail. The Home Secretary is expanding support for political figures who aren't MPs 3 months after Anne Widdecombe was killed. The Independent Review is looking at whether funding's being used effectively to protect people like politicians and royals. A 20-year-old's been charged with a public order offence after apparently mocking the A66 crash that killed seven people. Bradley Aston has been remanded in custody. Coventry City are celebrating winning their first Premier League home game in 25 years. They ease to a comfortable 4-1 victory over Newcastle United. Jack Radoni's early penalty started the goal scoring for the hosts.
3: It's a massive night for us, a big one for the fans. First home win in 25 years, I think, and I'm glad we could score four for them. It was good intensity from everyone on the pitch, and I think that's what allowed us to get our goals, and you know, we've just got to carry that on now into the next game.
1: And the founder of Meta's rejecting calls for a slowdown in AI advances. Mark Zuckerberg's told the Financial Times he thinks responsibility for safety should fall on the individual lab which creates the model. That's the latest. I'm Imani Rana.

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1: Tonight, some heavy showers will continue into the early hours. Down overnight tonight to around 8 Celsius. Tomorrow, going to start with some heavy showers. Going to get lighter with a bit of sunshine by the afternoon. 17 is our top temperature for Tuesday. I'm Paul Harvey, lining up for you. Gloria Estefan and Chicago. Got Celine Dion, Thinking Twice, very soon. First though, let's kick off this hour with a classic from Player. This is Baby Come Back from South Yorkshire's best variety of hits. 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

think she's played like Caesar's Palace, like forever, I think. Celine Dion and Think Twice before it, Player and Baby Come Back from the Quiet Storm at Rother Radio across South Yorkshire. Right now we're kicking off a continuous music sweep. Dire Straits and Gloria Estefan,

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The Quiet Storm. 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

0: It's simple, yet incredibly complicated. Dire Straits and your latest trick, wrapping up another continuous music sweep in the middle. Gloria Estefan, Can't Stay Away From You, and kicking it off was Chicago, and you're the inspiration. I'm Paul Harvey. This is The Quiet Storm. Got JoJo, Too Little, Too Late, after Lola Young, Together in Electric Dreams.
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JoJo, Too Little, Too Late, across South Yorkshire with the best variety of hits at night. 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Like, stay with me very soon to get on Toto. It'll Be Over You and Freddie Jackson, You Are My Lady. I'll get it on for you in a couple of ticks. Hang on.

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The Quiet Storm with Paul Harvey.

0: It's classic soft rock. Some call it yacht rock. It's Toto and I'll Be Over You before it Freddie Jackson and You Are My Lady from The Quiet Storm. Right, we're here till midnight tonight. Between now and then, David Grant and Jackie Graham to come. That classic that everybody loves from Tracy Chapman. Fast Car to play shortly. And TLC with Waterfalls. After this, from Roxette, Listen to Your Heart. 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

0: do we listen to it though? TLC and Don't Go Chasing Waterfalls before it rocks out and Listen to Your Heart. So the Quiet Storm Monday night, pretty much over for another one. We'll do it again Tuesday night from 10 o'clock. Another 2 hours of chilled, laid-back songs at bedtime. David Grant, Jackie Graham, Mated. That's on the way after a classic from Tracy Chapman. This is Fast Car at Rother Radio.
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1: Says Andy Burnham's trying to distract the country rather than solve the immediate challenges as he focuses on Brexit. The Prime Minister's called for a closer relationship with the EU starting at a summit next month. Mr. Burnham hopes a deal could boost the economy, but Kemi Badenoch says he's unpicking the agreement this country signed a decade after the referendum.
2: He is not going to get a better deal. And Mr. Speaker, it's not just that the EU are tough negotiators. He has already revealed his entire negotiating hand. He has just blurted out everything he wants in this statement. This is not how you conduct negotiation.
1: Staying with the PM, he also says it's highly likely an alleged terror plot last month at RAF Fairford was coordinated by Iran. Seven people, who were all arrested as part of the investigation, have been released on bail. The City of Doncaster Council's launched an investigation into the death of a man at Yorkshire Wildlife Park. He died after going into the tiger enclosure on Saturday. Our correspondent Molly Malone says the tiger will be kept at the zoo.
3: The wildlife park confirmed actually that he's uninjured and won't be put down following the incident. But clearly there are lots of questions about how this was able to happen.
1: The jury is being selected for Russell Brand's trial at Southwark Crown Court that could last over 2 months. The actor and comedian is facing a number of historic sex assault charges. He's denied any wrongdoing. To sport now, where Coventry City recorded their first Premier League home win in 25 years with a 4-1 victory over Newcastle United. The result lifts Coventry out of the relegation zone and up to 14th, while Newcastle remain in 11th place. And US actor RJ Mitt has died, age 34. The TV star was best known for his role as the son of Walter White in the series Breaking Bad. That's the latest. I'm Imani Rana.

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1: Heavy rain across England and Wales on Tuesday, turning drier and brighter in the afternoon. Heavy showers will move into the north. Highs of 21 degrees Celsius.
0: Now, kicking off another hour of the best variety of hits across Rotherham.

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0: Fancy some wickedly good family fun this Halloween? 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